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7: In Campbelltown, Narellan Road has a little bit of congestion in both directions near the intersection of Kelly Carr Road, some traffic making its way past the Market Fair. It is, however, a good run on Appin Road if you're making your way down the coast. No big delays to move towards Wollongong, and just some roadworks happening, and that's south of Appin, the Wilton Road, some delays in both directions near the Windsor Lodge. And in Menangle, also there's some delays with roadworks, Menangle Road between Station Street and Benedict Sands. Australian Super, nearly $4 trillion, bring it home, turbocharge our economy. Jobs growth, jobs growth, newdeal.au, authorised by Clive Palmer for the United Australia Party Gold Coast. That's the latest traffic. MacArthur's C91.3.
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8: Hello, I'm Sasha Foote. A Perth man is facing more than 200 fraud charges relating to NDIS payments. Detectives say the man was a carer for a victim who lived with an intellectual disability. It's alleged he funneled NDIS payments into a bank account, making personal purchases of more than $54,000. Health experts are urging people to ensure they are up to date with their vaccinations as the country faces its worst diphtheria outbreak in 50 years. Five Queenslanders have contracted the bacterial disease this year, while cases have also been reported in the Northern Territory, South Australia and Western Australia. Australian Medical Association Queensland spokesperson Dr. Nick Yim says the spike in cases is alarming.
9: This is an illness that we haven't seen for many, many years. And it is a reminder for those who haven't had that booster shot to get vaccinated.
8: Young business leaders are lobbying the Albanese government to rethink its proposed tax reforms. Legislation to change the current capital gains tax system and negative gearing measures will be introduced to Parliament next month. 40 founders have written an open letter to the Prime Minister warning against stripping the CGT discount from productive asset investments. Australia's 23rd Governor-General and retired Anglican Archbishop Dr. Peter Hollingworth has died at the age of 91. He was appointed as the Crown's highest representative in 2001. He resigned in 2003 amid controversy over his handling of child abuse in the church. Archaeologists have found a dingo that was buried about 1,000 years ago along the Darling River in the New South Wales' far west. The animal appears to have been buried with great care by the Barkindinji people in Broken Hill. Project lead Dr. Amy Way says the discovery has offered new insight into the relationship between the animal and First Nations people.
10: So this really tells us that people nursed it and cared for it and brought it back to good health, where it was able to probably be part of hunting teams again with the Barkindji community.
8: Also making news, the first hearing of the Fair Work Commission's annual wage review starts today, and high-ranking police from Australia, the US, Mexico, Colombia, and dozens of Pacific Islands are meeting in Fiji. They will discuss how to combat drug cartels, which are transporting illicit substances across the Pacific.
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8: Checking sport, Blues players have expressed relief at Reece Walsh's shock omission from the Maroons team for Origin 1. Queensland selectors couldn't find a place in their 20-man squad for the incumbent test fullback. The first Blues training gets underway this morning on the Central Coast. And Arsenal has been crowned Premier League champions for the first time since 2004 after Manchester City drew 1-1 with Bournemouth. That's the latest. I'm Sasha Foote.
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11: About 15 degrees at the moment. 19 is the top forecast for the day today. Plenty of sunshine today. Tomorrow, partly cloudy, maybe a shower. It's only maybe, though. Top around 21. 19 cloudy and showers on Friday. MacArthur's home, C91.3.

Arthur's Home, C91.3. It's Queen's Crazy Little Thing Called Love. That's what happens when someone as talented as Freddie Mercury goes through a phase where he's like, I wonder if I could sound a bit like Elvis. Well, the answer is yes, in case you haven't worked that out. It's David Archer here, Diesel for you shortly, and Dua Lipa's Physical on C91.3.

0: MacArthur's home, is C91.3. It's Diesel's tipping my tongue. What a great looking day. Is it just because it's been raining for a few days and suddenly you look at the sun and it's like, ooh, this is a bit special and a bit different? They reckon it's going to be sunny for today. Tomorrow, not quite sunny, partly cloudy. There's talk of showers. It might get a bit windy. More showers forecast for Friday and maybe a wet weekend ahead of us as well. We'll have a look at the roads for you shortly. Then Miles Smith, Snow Patrol lineup, will play Miley, MacArthur's home, C91.3.
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7: We keep MacArthur moving. Adventures just got better with the MUX SUV. Camden Valley Isuzu Ute. C91.3.
8: From Harrington Park to Horningsea Park, Camden Valley Way northbound through Leppington is a decent run, only moderate traffic. And between Cow Pasture Road and the Hume Motorway through Preston's, Camden Valley Way eastbound is seeing only moderate traffic. The M7 northbound is looking like a pretty clear run from the M5 M7 interchange all the way up to Elizabeth Drive. And the M5 citybound back under control and all clear from the M5 M7 interchange towards the airport and into the city. Where can you get 97% Aussie grown produce at an Aldi price? 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Aldi, good different. That's Lettuce Traffic, MacArthur's C91.3.
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0: Carpus Home, C91.3. It's Dixie's Midnight Runners. Have a look at the roads for you shortly. Eminem, Rihanna coming up, Santana, Rob Thomas, MacArthur's Home, C91.3.
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14: In Campbelltown, there's reports of an accident on Kelly Carr Road at the intersection of Gilchrist Drive. It's only causing moderate delays so far. In Narellan, some roadworks causing some light delays, and that's Camden Valley Way, the intersection of Narellan Road, just at Narellan Town Centre, and some roadworks happening on Narellan Road eastbound, just before the Camden Bypass. Fernwood women aren't just strong, they're strong to the core. 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T's and C's apply. That's the latest traffic. 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

0: MacArthur's Home is C91.3, an update from the newsroom for you next. We'll check the roads for you as well. Then Ayaz. Amy Shark coming up. And Semi Sonic. 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
12: A little bit of congestion around Narellan Town Centre. Some traffic banking up southbound on the Northern Road on the approach to the Camden Valley Way intersection at Narellan Town Centre with some roadworks happening. Also, Narellan Road just past the Camden Bypass. A little bit of traffic making its way eastbound towards Mount Annan. In Campbelltown, Narellan Road not too busy in either direction between the Hume Motorway and Appin Road. 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That's the latest traffic. MacArthur's C91.3.
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13: Hello, I'm Sasha Foote. Unions are pushing for a 6% pay rise for the nation's lowest paid workers, citing predictions of further rises in inflation. The first hearing of the Fair Work Commission's annual wage review gets underway this hour in Sydney. ACTU President Sally McManus says they'll be fighting for 3 million Australians.
14: We've got to make sure that people on minimum and award wages actually get ahead of inflation. And the reason why is that already they're behind where they were in 2021, so around 4.5% behind in real terms.
13: The Australian Medical Association is urging people to get vaccinated amid the worst diphtheria outbreak in 35 years. Diphtheria is a serious bacterial infection that can obstruct breathing and potentially be life-threatening. There have been over 220 cases reported nationally this year and one suspected death. The disease has so far been detected in the Northern Territory, Queensland, South Australia and WA. A buyer's agent is warning the federal government's proposed changes to the capital gains tax concession could lead to mass investor sell-offs. Labor argues overhauling the CGT will allow more young people to get into the housing market, but property expert Kate Bacos says tenants will suffer if investors offload their properties to an owner-occupier.
15: It's the older, more experienced investors who are reaching the end of their working life, perhaps, and they're looking at their retirement plans and thinking, in 5, 6, 7 years, I was thinking of selling down anyway. But now that these tax changes are staring us in the face, let's do it now.
13: The US vice president says they don't want to resume military operations against Iran, but they will if they have to. President Donald Trump has announced he was cancelling a military operation planned for this week at the request of Gulf states to allow for further discussions to take place. JD Vance says they have one aspect which is not up for negotiation.
1: We have an opportunity here, I think, to reset the relationship that has existed between Iran and the United States for 47 years. That's what the president has asked us to do, and that's what we're going to keep on working at. But it takes two to tango. We are not going to have a deal that allows the Iranians to have a nuclear weapon.
13: 18-year-old Bianca Adler has become the youngest Australian to reach the summit of Mount Everest. And a conservation group is launching a nationwide search to find a rescue dog who can fill the boots of retired koala detection dog Bear.
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13: Checking sport, Jerome Luai will kick off his final season with the West Tigers with a trip to Las Vegas. The NRL has named the four teams heading to Sin City for the 2027 season opener, which also includes the Storm, Eels and Titans. Arsenal have won their first Premier League title since 2004 after a one-all draw between Manchester City and Bournemouth confirmed their spot at the top of the table. And Aussie Storm Hunter is through the next round of the French Open qualifiers. That is the latest. I'm Sasha Foote.
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2: It's about 16 degrees at the moment. We'll get to 19 today. A mostly sunny day on our hands. Perhaps a little breezy later on. Tomorrow, 21, partly cloudy. There's talk of a late shower. 19, cloudy, and maybe some showers Friday. 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

0: Macarthur's home, you see 91.3. It's Tone Loke. Hello, it's David Archer here. I was just looking up Tone Loke. He went to a school called Hollywood Professional School. It's a weird name for a high school, isn't it? I mean, maybe in the United States that's a thing, but when you say that out loud, somebody asks you what school you went to, it's a little bit different to Barty Republic, isn't it? Don Dolefee, surely. Weeders coming up. We'll play Alex Warren. We'll check the roads for you as well. See you 91.3.
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5: The Hume Motorway is in good shape. You can make it northbound from Narellan Road to the M5, M7 interchange in just under 10 minutes. Or if you are headed south, it's a clear run from Narellan Road to Douglas Park Drive. A reminder tonight, there'll be changed traffic conditions on Appin Road to Cataract for roadwork zones. And that's from 8 p.m. tonight. Appin Road will be closed eastbound near the M1 Princess Motorway Junction. There'll be detours in place, which will add about 20 minutes travel time if you're going from Appin to Wollongong tonight. 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That's Lattice Traffic, Macarthur's C91.3.
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0: MacArthur's Home, C91.3. It's Blue Boys, Remember Me. Stavin Archer here. You know, it's only when you sing along to that song you realise it's got a whole lot of words in it that are just kind of made up. But somehow you remember all those words and can actually recite them in the shower without the song. And it's like, why is it that that can happen? And why is it that, you know, I can tell you what happened on an episode of a TV show that's my favourite that I watched 6 weeks ago, but still no good at maths. Like, wouldn't it have been good in the HSC if somehow they'd set maths to music and we could suddenly remember it all? I was just thinking that out loud. We'll check the roads for you next. Little Mix coming up. We'll play Underworld, C91.3.
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9: For Currants Hill and Campbelltown, there's only moderate traffic making its way in either direction on the approach to the Hume Motorway Junction. The Hume Motorway all at speed, northbound from Narellan Road to the M5, M7 interchange, no hassles. Looking at your travel time, and if you're on the M7 northbound from Preston's to the M4 at Eastern Creek, that trip will take 13 minutes. Or making your way towards the city, M5 citybound, eastbound from Preston's to the main tunnel entry at Kingsgrove, 14 minutes. 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That's the latest traffic. 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

0: Mike Arthur's home, C91.3. It's Pete Murray's opportunity. Stay with Arthur here. We'll have a look at your news and weather details for midday next. It's going to update the roads for you as well. In Somba to play. Got Avril coming up. And Sophie B. Hawkins. MacArthur's home, C91.3.
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1: In Spin Grange, there's reports of a road hazard. It's on Narellan Road eastbound, just near the V8 car wash, on the approach to Hartley Road. If you're heading to Narellan Town Centre for some lunch, a little bit of extra time you might need, and there is some roadworks happening at the intersection of Camden Valley Way and Narellan Road. It's only causing minor delays, though. Public transport is ready when you are. Tap on, tap off, and travel with a weekly $50 cap, keeping you connected. Visit transportnsw.info. That's the latest traffic. MacArthur's C91.3.
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2: Hello, I'm Sasha Foote. The opposition maintains the Albanese government has lied to Australian voters over its budget measures. The Prime Minister is planning to fast-track legislation to rein in capital gains and negative gearing after promising not to touch either tax break. The Greens are likely to back Labor's changes through Parliament. Senior Liberal MP Andrew Hastie says it's a serious breach of trust.
3: They told a lie and they're treating the Australian people as mugs. So I think the first point is a breach of trust. But secondly, this is a war on aspiration. You know, if we want to solve problems like housing, which is a broken dream for many Australians now, we've got to cut immigration.
2: Unions are pushing for a 6% minimum wage increase at the Fair Work Commission, citing the predicted surge in inflation. Hearings are now before the Commission in Sydney. Australians planning to travel to Thailand for more than a month could soon need a visa. Since 2024, Aussies have been able to visit for 60 days visa-free as part of a government effort to boost Thailand's economy post-COVID. The Thai government has now revoked the exemption, with new rules to determine on a country-by-country basis. A survey has found order mistakes across Australia's fast food sector is one of the biggest drivers of food waste. Managers at quick service restaurants say the most wasted food types are buns, fries and vegetables. RMIT University Associate Professor Lee Ping Tong says workers are often not equipped with the skills to identify and prevent food waste.
4: We find that the ongoing training to help translate motivation is not really in power right now. So a lot of onboarding and ongoing training on how to do it, how to actually prevent the food waste would actually help.
2: Health experts are urging people to ensure they're up to date with their vaccinations as the country faces its worst diphtheria outbreak in 50 years. The US Vice President maintains good progress is being made in negotiations aimed at ending the war with Iran. And a Melbourne teenager has become the youngest Australian to reach the summit of Mount Everest. 18-year-old Bianca Adler climbed the top with her father. Her grandmother, Margaret Harrington, says she's been juggling the climb while completing her final year exams.
5: She's studying while she's been waiting at base camp. She's been studying. She has a computer and she's studying up there.
0: C91.3 Sport. Discover Jude's Cafe Bar Brasserie at Campbelltown Catholic Club.
2: Checking sport, Billy Slater is defending his decision to name Kalyn Ponga at fullback for Queensland as criticism mounts on the Maroons coach for leaving Reece Walsh out of the squad. Both the Maroons and Blues are in camp this week preparing for Game 1, which kicks off next Wednesday. And Arsenal's 22-year wait for the Premier League title is finally over after Manchester City could only manage a 1-1 draw with Bournemouth. The result hands the Gunners an unbeatable 4-point lead heading into the final week of the season. That's the latest. I'm Sasha Foote.
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6: It's about 17 degrees at the moment. We'll get to about 19 this afternoon. A mostly sunny afternoon ahead. 21 tomorrow, partly cloudy. Maybe some showers. It's only a maybe though. 19 cloudy and maybe some showers Friday. MacArthur's home, C91.3.

Arthur's Home, Sleet Nottingham 0.3. G2s, I still haven't found what I'm looking for. It's David Archer here. I have Sophie B. Hawkins for you shortly. We'll check the roads for you as well. Like One Direction. Hey, tomorrow morning, MacArthur Breakfast with Ali. She's got tickets for you to go and see Pirates of Penzance. This is playing at the Foundry Theatre at the Star. I went to it the other night. It's different. It's not the Pirates of Penzance you might be thinking about. This is maybe 85 people in the cast. Gee, it's good though. Keep me entertained for a couple of hours. MacArthur's Home, C91.3.

0: MacArthur's Home is soon 91.3. It's Sophie B. Hawkins. It's David Archer here. I've Guy Sebastian. Very shortly, The Fray coming up. We'll play Sabrina Carpenter. Hasn't today turned out to be a nice enough day? It's about 17 degrees at the moment. I think 19 was the top forecast for the afternoon this afternoon. Plenty of sunshine this Savo. Tomorrow, look, it's different again. Partly cloudy. Maybe some showers. Maybe some showers Friday. Maybe some showers right through the weekend, actually. MacArthur's Home, C91.3.
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6: In Smeaton Grange, reports of a hazard on the road. A Newellen Road eastbound near the V8 car wash on the approach to Hartley Road. Campbelltown, some traffic about on Newellen Road just near Kelly Car Road. Lunchtime traffic heading along Kelly Car Road towards MacArthur Square. In Douglas Park, some congestion being caused by some traffic works in place. Douglas Park Drive northbound and Douglas Park Drive on the approach to Moreton Park Road. Road workers on site. 300,000 Australians homeless. 7.8 million Australians, one meal a day. Feed the hungry. House Australians, newdeal.au. 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That's loudest traffic, MacArthur's C91.3.
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1: 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Little Diddy. 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Ooh.

McArthur's Home, C91.3, it's Wham. Slave and Archer here. I'm Calvin Harris for you. Shortly we'll play Sixpence None the Richer. Got Dean Lewis coming up. Erin's going to check the roads for you next as well. C91.3. Hump Day Wednesday could

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5: Traffic on the M5 all clear westbound with around 15 minutes of travel time from the Kings Grove main tunnel exit through to Preston's. The M7 all clear headed southbound through Horsley Park past the Horsley Drive. We've got a good run on the Hume motorway this afternoon with around 10 minutes travel time from Preston through to Campbelltown at Narellan Road. Narellan Road itself seems with minor congestion westbound approaching the Hume motorway. 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People first. I'm Erin. That's the latest traffic. 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

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Then Nickelback. Sam Fender, Olivia Dean coming up.

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14: Traffic on the M5, all clear headed westbound with around 15 minutes of travel time from the Kingsgrove main tunnel exit through to Preston's. The M7 moving nicely both north and southbound from Eastern Creek at the Lighthouse Interchange through to Cecil Hills at Elizabeth Drive. Campbelltown, Narellan Road slow both ways past Gilchrist Drive and some afternoon traffic around MacArthur Square, particularly on Kellicar Road and Bulger Street. Influenza is serious.

0: 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That's the latest traffic. 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
2: Hello, I'm Alex Riddell. 40 young business leaders have written to the Prime Minister urging him to reconsider his capital gains tax revamp. As part of a suite of budget changes, the 50% CGT discount will be scrapped and instead will be linked to inflation. There's concern the change will discourage investment, damage the economy and hurt productivity. One of the signatories is bedlinen entrepreneur Bill Ovenden, who says the changes are bad for small business.
3: We started 5 years ago, we built this business up, and now obviously the future is uncertain for us. You know, we want to be eventually reaching a liquidity or an exit event and building generational wealth or wealth for our families to then prosper down the line and continue that entrepreneurship.
2: A Perth man is facing more than 200 fraud charges relating to NDIS payments. Detectives say the man was a carer for the victim who lives with an intellectual disability. It's alleged he funneled NDIS payments into a bank account, using the funds to make personal purchases of more than $54,000. Three teenage girls have been charged after a 13-year-old boy was attacked in Geelong. Victoria Police are still searching for a fourth alleged offender. Doctors are urging people to get vaccinated amid the worst outbreak of diphtheria since records began. The resurgence of the disease began in the Northern Territory, but has since spread to South Australia, WA and Queensland. There have been over 220 cases reported this year and one suspected death. Federal Health Minister Mark Butler says this is a significant outbreak.
4: 30 times the average number of diphtheria cases that we've seen over the last 5 years or so. So it's a very, very concerning outbreak.
2: Physicians say the serious long-term side effects from chemo radiation in women is often overshadowed by the focus on beating the cancer. Many women experience severe radiation burns, prolonged pain and treatment-induced menopause once their treatment cycle ends. Dr. Tonya Mazzini says supportive care can significantly improve quality of life and reduce symptom burdens.
5: It's really important to start these conversations early on. You know, go into your doctor, go into your oncologist with a list of questions. Look at the resources that are around you.
2: Briefly, unions are pushing for a 6% pay rise for the nation's lowest paid workers, citing predictions of further rises in inflation. In finance, one Australian dollar is buying 71.01 US cents.
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2: Checking sport, Arsenal has been crowned Premier League champions for the first time in 22 years. The Gunners securing the title after Manchester City slumped to a 1-1 draw against Bournemouth. The NRL has confirmed the four teams bound for Las Vegas for next year's season opening matches. The Tigers will take on the Storm, while the Eels will do battle with the Titans. Carlos Alcaraz will miss this year's Grand Slam as he continues to battle a wrist injury. For headlines soon, I'm Alex Riddell.
1: 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C91.3 weather.
6: It's about 18 degrees at the moment. 19 is the top forecast for the afternoon this afternoon. Plenty of sunshine, the Savo. Tomorrow, partly cloudy, maybe a shower, but probably late in the day. 19, cloudy and showers on Friday. 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

0: MacArthur's home is C91.3. It's Mellencamp's Lonely All Night. Hello, it's David Archer here. Selena Gomez for you shortly. Sam Fender, Olivia Dean coming up. We'll play Train. We'll check the roads next with Aaron. 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
8: Traffic on the M5 flowing freely westbound with around 15 minutes from the Kingsgrove Main Tunnel exit through to Preston's. Campbelltown, Narellan Road slow both ways past Gilchrist Drive. The Northern Road seeing some slight delays both ways through Harrington Park and Oran Park. Spring Farm, the Camden Bypass seeing some minor congestion in both directions past Liskernahan Drive. 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I'm Erin. That's the latest traffic. 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

0: MacArthur's Home is C91.3. It's Prince, the most beautiful girl in the world. You know, when they made the video for that song, Prince actually ran an advertisement, I think it was in magazines at that stage, saying that they were looking for the most beautiful girl in the world for a project. And the idea was they would find someone and put them in the video. It's David Archer here, C91.3 Road Crew. Right now, you'll find them at Minto Mall. If you happen to be in the neighbourhood, and go and say good day. I'll stock you up with some sugary goodness to get you through a Wednesday. Aaron's going to check the roads for you shortly. Then the Gunners. I got Charlie Oakley coming up. We'll play Macklemore and Ryan Lewis. MacArthur's Home, C91.3.
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10: Traffic on the M5, all clear westbound through Moorbank past Heathcote Road. The Hume Motorway also moving nicely both ways with around 10 minutes travel time from Preston's through to Campbelltown at Narellan Road. Narellan Road itself seeing some minor congestion headed westbound approaching the Hume Motorway. Menangle Road moving very slowly in both directions through Menangle near Rotolact Parade due to ongoing roadworks. Traffic is backed up onto the Menangle Bridge. 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I'm Erin. That's the latest traffic. 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
7: Traffic on the M5 flowing freely westbound with around 15 minutes from the Kingsgrove main tunnel exit through to Preston's. The M7 all clear both north and southbound with around 17 minutes travel time from Preston's through to Richmond Road. Leppington, Camden Valley Way, seeing some delays both ways past Denham Court Road. Bardia, Campbelltown Road, busy but moving headed southbound past McDonald Road. 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
8: Hello, I'm Alex Riddell. A buyer's agent says a number of investment property owners are becoming unnerved as a result of the federal government's changes to housing tax concessions. There's reports landlords are also starting to increase rent as a result of the tax changes. Kate Barkos says a number of long-time landlords are considering selling their properties.
9: It's the older, more experienced investors who are reaching the end of their working life perhaps, and they're looking at their retirement plans and thinking, in 5, 6, 7 years I was thinking of selling down anyway, but now that these tax changes are staring us in the face, let's do it now.
8: The National Wage Review gets underway today. Unions are pushing for minimum wage to rise by 6% to protect low-paid workers from surging prices caused by Donald Trump's war on Iran. Worker groups want to rise as low as 3%. ACTU President Sally McManus says that would result in a real-world cut of around $1,600.
10: We've got to make sure that people on minimum and award wages actually get ahead of inflation. Already they're behind where they were in 2021.
8: The opposition says the government should deploy all available levers to stop the remaining ISIS brides from returning to Australia. It's understood a group of 6 women and their children could be coming home within a week. News Corp reports the Syrian government is assisting the cohort by helping to arrange flights from Damascus. Liberal leader Angus Taylor says

0: as Labor must do everything possible to block their return.
1: The government should be doing everything they can to prevent that from happening. And I've said that from the start. I mean, these are people who left our country behind to support a terrorist organisation.
0: Australians planning to travel to Thailand for more than a month could soon need a visa. Since 2024, Aussies have been able to visit for 60 days visa-free as part of a government effort to boost Thailand's economy post-COVID. But the Thai government has now revoked the exemption, with new rules to be determined on a country-by-country basis. The World Health Organization is warning there's significant uncertainty around the spread of Ebola outbreak in the Democratic Republic of the Congo. 136 people have died in the outbreak so far. Epidemiologist Dr. Paul Griffin says it's highly unlikely to become the next global pandemic.
2: The risk of this being across other borders other than locally is extremely low. It's actually something that's quite hard to transmit.
0: In finance, one Australian dollar is buying 71.1 US cents.
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0: Checking sport, a worry for the Blues in the countdown to Origin 1. Centre Stephen Crichton sitting out of the team's first training session on the Central Coast. The Bulldog skipper has been hampered by a shoulder injury. The NRL has confirmed the four teams bound for Las Vegas for next year's season opening matches. The Tigers will take on the Storm, while the Eels will do battle with the Titans. Arsenal has ended their 22-year wait to be crowned English Premier League champions. More headlines soon. I'm Alex Riddell.
3: 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C91.3 weather.
4: 19 degrees at the moment. Plenty of sunshine this afternoon. There is talk of a shower. I reckon it's all talk, though. Tomorrow, possibly a late shower. Top rate of 21. 19. Cloudy and maybe some showers Friday. MacArthur's home, C91.3.

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We'll check the traffic after Run DMC and Aerosmith on MacArthur's Home, C91.3.

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1: Preston's M5, M7, all clear in both directions. Leppington, Cannon Valley Way, seeing some minor congestion southbound past Denham Court Road. Campbelltown, Narellan Road, very slow westbound past Gilchrist Drive. Rosemeadow, Appin Road, all clear southbound past Kellerman Drive. And in Menangle, we've got those ongoing roadworks for Menangle Road at Road Elected Parade, causing very heavy delays both ways. Trade bumper-to-bumper traffic for bumper-to-bumper savings at Aldi. With a hand-picked range of exclusive brands, you'll find what you need faster. That's an Aldi price. Aldi, good different. I'm Erin. That's the latest traffic. MacArthur's C91.3.
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0: 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It's on Vogue's Free Your Mind. Hello, it's David Archer here. The C91.3 road crew are on their way to Bardia. I'm going to catch up with them shortly. They've got Bench Joy for you too. Anastasia lined up. Need a little traffic help this afternoon. Erin will sort that for you.
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1: Preston's M5-M7 all clear in both directions. A good run on the Hume motorway this afternoon with around 10 minutes travel time from Preston through to Campbelltown at Narellan Road. Narellan Road itself slow in both directions past Gilchrist Drive. Rosemeadow, Athen Road all clear southbound past Kellerman Drive. The Northern Road seeing some minor congestion both ways through Harrington Park and Oran Park. 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I'm Erin. That's the latest traffic. 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

0: Arthur's Home, C91.3. It's Tina Turner. It's what you get, it's what you see. From a time in history when almost any Tina Turner song can be turned into a jingle for the NRL. Do you remember when they used that? Wasn't as good as when they used this. You're simply the best. Better than all the rest. And that really was the best. It's David Archer here, C91.3 Road Crew, Bardia Park at the moment in Bardia, if you're nearby. Go and say g'day. Anything that'll get you through your Wednesday afternoon, they'll help you out with. Well, I mean, like snacks that they've got with them. Pearl Jam for you shortly. Rule coming up. We'll play Bieber. C91.3. It's
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6: Traffic on the M5, seeing some minor congestion headed westbound with around 17 minutes travel time from the Kingsgrove main tunnel exit through to Preston's. The M7 all clear both north and southbound from Eastern Creek at the Lighthorse interchange through to Preston's. Campbelltown, Norellan Road, moving slowly westbound past Gilchrist Drive. Menangle Park, we've got some school pickup traffic just outside Broughton Anglican College on Menangle Road near the Spring Farm Parkway. 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I'm Erin. That's the latest traffic. 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
12: The M5, busy but moving, headed westbound with around 20 minutes travel time from the Kingsgrove Main Tunnel exit through to Fresdens. All clear though for the M7, both north and southbound from Eastern Creek at the Lighthorse Interchange through to Fresdens, Leppington, Camden Valley Way slow southbound past Denham Court Road, Mount Adam, Narellan Road moving very slowly westbound past Mount Adam Drive. We've got some school pickup traffic through Cawdor on Cawdor Road at Barragarang Road just outside Camden High School. 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I'm Erin. That's the latest traffic. MacArthur's C91.3.
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13: Hello, I'm Alex Riddell. The opposition says it's willing to work with the Greens to block the federal government's tax changes. Labor is seeking to scrap the 50% capital gains discount and will instead link it to inflation. The government is hoping to legislate some of the changes within the next few weeks, but Liberal leader Angus Taylor says he'll collaborate with any party to ensure they don't pass Parliament.
14: We will look to anyone who will work with us to kill off these rotten taxes, these toxic taxes. We'll work with whoever we have to. We're going to fight them every single day because this is the wrong thing for our small businesses. This is the wrong thing for our country.
13: A major shock in the NRL with Rabbitohs forward Jai Arrow revealing he's been diagnosed with motor neuron disease. The former Queensland State of Origin star has been forced into immediate retirement at the age of 30. Three Victorian teenage girls have been bailed after being charged with assaulting a 13-year-old schoolboy in Geelong. Police say he was taken to hospital after being set on by a group of 14-year-old girls. They've been charged with a fray. Several men are undergoing surgery today after being shot in a targeted attack in southwest Sydney. Police are searching for two men seen leaving a Canley Heights home where five people were shot. A 28-year-old man has died from his injuries. Detective Superintendent Craig Middleton says that

0: targeted attack has possible links to organised crime.
1: It's a very brazen, violent attack, and it is of concern to the community and, of course, the police, right? And so we are doing everything we can with the resources we have available across the southwest region, and hopefully we can identify these offenders and arrest them quickly.
0: Health experts are urging people to ensure they're up to date with their vaccinations amid a significant diphtheria outbreak. There have been over 220 cases reported this year and one suspected death. Nick Yim from the Australian Medical Association of Queensland says the spike in cases is alarming.
2: This is an illness that we haven't seen for many, many years, and it is a reminder for those who haven't had that booster shot to get vaccinated.
0: Another six women with links to Islamic State may return to Australia, potentially as early as next week. News Corp reports work is underway for the group to leave a camp in Syria, where they've been for about 6 years. The move follows the return of 13 women and children a few weeks ago. In finance, one Australian dollar is buying 71.3 US cents.
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0: Checking sport, the NRL has confirmed the four teams bound for Las Vegas for next year's season opening matches. The Tigers will take on the Storm, while the Eels will do battle with the Titans. The Knicks have taken a 1-0 lead over the Cavaliers in the NBA's Eastern Conference Finals with a 115-104 win. Arsenal are Premier League champions, the Gunners' first title in 22 years after Manchester City drew with Bournemouth 1-1. More headlines soon. I'm Alex Riddell.
3: 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C91.3 weather.
4: Remaining sunny for the rest of our Wednesday. Looking amazing outside at the moment. Possible shower and a top of 21 on the way for our Thursday. Shower or two and 19 for our Friday. Looking ahead right now, sitting on 19 in both Camden and Campbelltown. MacArthur's home, C91.3.
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Hello. It's Graham in for Scott for your Wednesday way home on a pretty good looking afternoon if you can. Get out and enjoy it. Now on the way for you shortly, got Crowded House, Green Day, Dua Lipa. We'll check in with Erin for the latest on the roads. Right now the Chili Peppers, Californication. MacArthur's home, C91.3. Say goodbye.

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1: Traffic on the M5. Seeing some congestion headed westbound with around 25 minutes travel time from the Kingsgrove Main Tunnel exit through to Preston's. The M7 seeing some slight congestion southbound through Horsley Park past the Horsley Drive. If you're headed through Cecil Hills, look out for emergency roadwork after an earlier crash on Elizabeth Drive approaching Walkworth Road. That's causing one lane, causing slight delays. 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I'm Erin. That's the latest traffic. 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
0: 40k school zones are in force. That's what the flashing lights are for. 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

0: from back in the late 80s, Crowded House and Sister Madly, MacArthur's Home, C91.3. Afternoon, hello, it's Graham in for Scott for your Wednesday Way Home. Coming up, we'll shortly check in with the road crew. Now, this hour, they're in Warwick Farm. We'll get their exact location in the next 10 minutes. Also on the way, got Green Day, Harry Styles and Dua Lipa is next.
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1: The M4 tunnel has closed eastbound just past Wattle Street after an earlier car on fire. You best allow for some extra travel time if you are planning on taking the M4 this afternoon. Westbound traffic is also moving slowly as a result. The M7, though, all clear southbound through Horsley Park past the Horsley Drive. The M5 busy westbound from Reevesby at the River Road through to Casula past the Hume Highway. 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Investing carries risk. I'm Erin. That's the latest traffic. 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
0: 40k school zones are in force. 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

0: from back in 96. It featured on the soundtrack to Romeo and Juliet, Kim Mazzell, Young Hearts Run Free, MacArthur's Home, C91.3. Afternoon. Hello, it's Graham in for Scott. A reminder, the road crew this hour, they're at the Grove Homemaker Centre on Orange Grove Road at Warwick Farm. They'll be there for a few more minutes if you want to get along, say g'day and grab some freebies. Now, coming up for you, got Post Malone, Shannon Knoll, and we'll check in with Aaron for the latest on the roads. We'll do that next.
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14: Ashfield, the M4 is currently closed eastbound just past Wattle Street after an earlier car fire. Westbound traffic is also moving slowly as a result. Police are redirecting traffic. You best to take it easy if you are planning to take the M4 this afternoon. The M7 all clear both north and southbound with around 17 minutes travel time from Richmond Road through to Preston's. The M5 moving slowly westbound from Reevesby at the River Road through to Casula past the Hume Highway. Need car insurance? 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Lucky you're with Amy. I'm Erin. That's the latest traffic. 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

0: last night. Mick Arthur's home, C91.3 afternoon. Hello, Graham in for Scott on this great looking Wednesday. If you can, in these last few hours of sunlight that we do have, get out and enjoy. Compared to yesterday, a pretty good afternoon. Now, the latest news, sport, weather and traffic on the way is coming up at 4. Then on the way next hour, got Tayo Cruz. Toto. And Sia. MacArthur's home, C91.3.
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9: Ashfield, the M4 is currently closed eastbound just past Wattle Street after an earlier car fire. Westbound traffic is also moving slowly as a result. Police are redirecting traffic. You're best to take it easy if you are planning to take the M4 this afternoon. The M7 all clear both north and southbound with around 17 minutes travel time from Richmond Road through to Preston's. The M5 moving slowly westbound from Reevesby at the River Road through to Casula past the Hume Highway. Need car insurance? 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Lucky you're with Amy. I'm Erin. That's the latest traffic. MacArthur's C91.3.
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10: Hello, I'm Alex Riddell. The opposition maintains the Albanese government has lied to Australian voters over its budget measures. The Prime Minister is planning to fast-track legislation to rein

0: capital gains and negative gearing after promising not to touch either tax break. The Greens are likely to back Labor's changes through the Parliament. Senior Liberal MP Andrew Hastie says it's a serious breach of trust.
1: They told a lie and they're treating the Australian people as mugs. So I think the first point is a breach of trust. But secondly, this is a war on aspiration. You know, if we want to solve problems like housing, which is a broken dream for many Australians now, we've got to cut immigration.
0: A major shock in the NRL with Rabbitohs forward Jai Arrow revealing he's been diagnosed with motor neuron disease. The former Queensland State of Origin star has been forced into immediate retirement at the age of 30. South's chief executive Blake Solly has read a statement on Arrow's behalf.
2: Over recent months, my symptoms have affected different parts of my everyday life. On medical advice, I'm not currently medically cleared to train or play at the required level, and I'll be stepping away from those duties while I focus fully on my health, treatment and rehabilitation.
0: A minimum staffing level of one nurse per four patients will be introduced in general wards across New South Wales. Over 1,000 additional nurses will be rolled out over the next year to meet the safe staffing ratios at major public hospitals. The mother of a six-year-old boy who had his finger severed by a gate at the Cardinia Park precinct in Geelong says they were told an ambulance would take an hour to arrive. James was watching a local football match on the weekend when the accident happened. The young boy ended up being driven to hospital with his finger in some ice. Rachel says she would hate to think what would have happened if it was a life-threatening situation.
3: Geelong Hospital, the kids' ward, the kids' emergency, the plastic surgeons, everyone was incredible. The dads who sprung into action, incredible. It's just the ambulance system that we so terribly let down by.
0: The Property Council of Australia is calling for local government to fast-track development planning ahead of the 2032 Games. There have been grave concerns Brisbane is 11,000 hotel beds short to cope with Olympic and Paralympic demand. Executive Director Jess Kerr says council investment would pay off in the long run. In finance, the dollar's buying 71.4 US cents.
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0: Checking sport, a worry for the Blues in the countdown to Origin 1. Centre Stephen Crichton sitting out of the team's first training session on the Central Coast. The Bulldog skipper has been hampered by a shoulder injury. The NRL has confirmed the four teams bound for Las Vegas for next year's season opening matches. The Tigers will take on the Storm, while the Eels will do battle with the Titans. Arsenal has ended their 22-year wait to be crowned English Premier League champions. More headlines soon. I'm Alex Riddell.
4: 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C91.3 weather.
5: Remaining fine for the rest of our afternoon. We are down to a low of 8 overnight around the region. Fine for our Thursday tomorrow, but there will be a late shower on the way, a top of 21. Then we've got a shower or two and 19 on Friday. Right now, sitting on 19 in Camden, 18 in Campbelltown, MacArthur's home, C91.3.

0: Olivia Rodrigo, MacArthur's Home, C91.3, MacArthur Breakfast with Ali Redondo, back tomorrow for a Thursday. This morning on the show, wow, it was a show full of big announcements.
1: The first one, and you might have just caught that in the news, was that the four NRL teams that are going to kick off the season launch next year have been announced, and one of them's the Tigers. So Jack's very excited about that.
2: Massive news this morning.
1: So we are really hoping that means we can go.
2: Oh, come on.
1: Locking that in.
2: Give us a ticket.
1: Huge announcement. The other big announcement this morning was that, after 30 years, Aqua broke up. And their 25 fans are really upset about it.
2: They released a statement.
1: But another big one that's just come through this morning is that this year, Qdos Bank Arena will be rebranded as Afterpay Arena. Now, I don't know about you, but it takes me ages to remember what those bloody arenas are called. Afterpay Arena. Hey, I like it. You know why? Because I partly funded that stadium. God, my whole life runs through Afterpay. It's terrible. Got some questions, though. Will the stadium be set up in four equal parts?
2: True.
1: Will the beverages be purchased on fortnightly reoccurring payments? Is that how that's going to work? Hey, if I misbehave, do I get hit with a $10 penalty?
0: She always asks some good questions, our Ali. Now on the show tomorrow, with it being a Thursday, it's What's On at the Flicks. Ali giving you the chance to win tickets to Event Cinemas in Campbelltown for session times and to book your tickets, eventcinemas.com.au. MacArthur Breakfast, back tomorrow for a Thursday.
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1: If you're headed through Picton, look out for a two-car crash on Menangle Street at Colden Street, causing very heavy congestion in both directions. The M4 has reopened in both directions through Ashfield just past Wattle Street after an earlier car fire. We do still have some heavy delays through the area, though. The M7 all clear southbound through Horsley Park past the Horsley Drive, and the M5 slow both ways from Reevesby at the River Road through to Preston's. 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I am Erin. That's the latest traffic. 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

0: From back in 1996, Sister Hazel, All For You, MacArthur's Home, C91.3. Afternoon. Hello, it's Graham in for Scott for your Wednesday way home on a pretty good-looking afternoon so far. Now, coming up for you very soon, I will check in with the road crew for the final time today. This hour, they're in Macquarie Fields. We'll get their exact location in the next 10 minutes. Also coming up, got Miles Smith, the Jay Giles Band, and Linkin Park are next. It's
1: Friday. No. Enough of that.
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0: 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C91.3.
1: Fecton, we have a two-car crash on Menangle Street at Colden Street, causing heavy congestion in both directions. Colden Street also slow in both directions as a result. Fecton Road, very slow both in and out of Wilton. We've also got ongoing roadworks for Wilton Road through Appin near Appin Road, causing heavy delays both ways. Want to bag quality for less? Head to Aldi. They do things differently to keep prices low, which means you can save on your weekly shop. That's an Aldi price. Aldi. Good different. I'm Erin. That's the latest traffic. 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

0: back in 1981, the Jay Giles Band in Centrefold, MacArthur's home, C91.3. Afternoon, it's Graham in for Scott on your Wednesday way home. Just a heads up, if you're wondering where the road crew are, they're running a little bit late to get to their last stop of the afternoon. There's some heavy traffic about at the moment, so we'll check in with them in the next 10 minutes. Speaking of traffic, we'll get the latest from Erin very shortly. Also on the way, got John Butler and Foster the People. They're coming up next.
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8: In Picton, look out for a two-car crash on Menangle Street at Colden Street, causing very heavy congestion in both directions. Colden Street itself seeing heavy delays both ways. Campbelltown, the Rutland Road, very slow in both directions from Gilchrist Drive through to Mount Adam past Mount Adam Drive. And the Northern Road, very slow headed southbound through Harrington Park, approaching the Camden Valley Way. 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I'm Erin. That's the latest traffic. 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
7: Eastern Creek, we have a car crash northbound on the M7 just past the Great Western Highway. That's closing one lane, causing bumper-to-bumper congestion. Traffic is backed up all the way through to Horsley Park, approaching the Horsley Drive. The M5 moving slowly westbound from Riverwood at Belmore Road through to Kustula past the Hume Highway. Gambletown and Narellan Road at a standstill westbound from Gilchrist Drive through to Mount Adam past Mount Adam Drive. The Northern Road very slow southbound through Harrington Park approaching Cannon Valley Way. Cannon Valley Way itself also slow both ways through Smeaton Grange past Smeaton Grange Road. Unlock a Volkswagen deal this end of financial year, like the MY25 Tyron Live from $49,990 drive away. 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I'm Erin. That's the latest traffic. 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
8: Hello, I'm Chris McCarthy. Small business owners say they feel helpless to stop a suite of tax changes which they claim will cripple aspiration. The federal government is going ahead with legislation to end the 50% capital gains tax discount and instead link it to inflation. 40 young business leaders have written to the Prime Minister urging him to reconsider the reform. Lucy Gamble is among those to sign the letter, arguing the CGT change will damage investment.
9: Then you're not taking into account some of us who have built businesses with $0 investment, just our late nights and lots of risk and lots of stress. So I don't really take in comfort where they go, oh, don't worry, it doesn't impact you, because I really get the

0: the feeling that they don't understand small business and what's involved.
1: The Prime Minister has met with the mother and grandparents of Kumanjai Little Baby in Alice Springs. The five-year-old girl was found dead by Northern Territory Police last month, sparking outrage in the community. Anthony Albanese visited the old-timers' camp where he lay flowers in memory of the little girl. Physicians say the serious long-term side effects from chemo radiation in women is often overshadowed by the focus on beating the cancer. Many women experience severe radiation burns, prolonged pain and treatment-induced menopause once their treatment cycle ends. Dr. Tania Mazzini says supportive care can significantly improve quality of life and reduce symptom burdens.
2: It's really important to start these conversations early on. You know, go into your doctor, go into your oncologist with a list of questions. Look at the resources that are around you.
1: The rugby league community is rallying around Rabbitohs forward Jai Arrow after his shock motor neuron disease diagnosis. The 178-game NRL veteran announcing his immediate retirement, Coach Wayne Bennett says Arrow will have plenty of support.
3: Everybody keeps asking, where's Jai? When's he going to come back? And he deserves all the accolades and all the support that he can get, because he has a battle on his hands, he knows that, and he also knows that he won't have to do it by himself.
1: And an 18-year-old Melbourne teenager has become the youngest Australian ever to reach the summit of Mount Everest. Her grandma, Margaret Harrington, says she's been juggling the climb while completing her Year 12 exams.
4: She's studying while she's been waiting at base camp. She's been studying. She has a computer and she's studying up there. She goes to St Leonard's School and they've been really very supportive.
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1: Checking sport, local hero Jake Trbojevic has signed a new contract with the Sea Eagles. He'll be sticking with Manly until at least the end of 2027. Despite a rapid 109-run opening partnership from Aussies Mitch Marsh and Josh Inglis, the Super Giants have gone down by 7 wickets to the Royals in the IPL. Marsh clubbed at 96 off 57 balls, including 5 sixes. And Arsenal have been crowned Premier League champions for the first time in more than 22 years. That's the very latest. I'm Chris McCarthy.
5: 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C91.3 weather.
6: Remaining fine for our Wednesday evening, down to a cool low of 8 overnight. Fine for most of our Thursday, but there is a late shower on the way tomorrow. We're heading for a top on the way of 21. Then looking ahead, a shower or two and 19 on Friday. Right now sitting on 17 in Camden, 15 in Campbelltown, MacArthur's home, C91.3.

I only found out recently they're from Perth. Tame Impala and Dracula, MacArthur's Home, C91.3. Afternoon, it's Graham in for Scott on your Wednesday way home. Now, coming up very soon, like Scott does each and every Wednesday, I'll have the midweek money maker. I've got $100 cash up for grabs thanks to Cash Savvy. We'll also be very soon checking in with Aaron as well for the latest on the roads. But right now, from back in 1994, out of Ireland, the Cranberries and Zombie, MacArthur's Home, C91.3.

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1: The M5 moving slowly westbound from Riverwood at Belmore Road through to Casula past the Hume Highway. The M7 starting to clear up nicely in both directions through Eastern Creek just past the Great Western Highway after an earlier car crash. We've still got some congestion through the area, but that is expected to clear up soon. On the brakes on Narellan Road headed westbound from Gilchrist Drive in Campbelltown all the way through to Mount Adam past Mount Adam Drive. Also some very heavy congestion headed southbound to the Northern Road through Harrington Park approaching Camden Valley Way. Camden Valley Way itself bumper to bumper headed southbound from Smeaton Grange at Anderson Road all the way through to Narellan Road. 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I'm Erin. That's the latest traffic. 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

0: From back in 79, The Clash, London Calling, MacArthur's Home, C91.3. It's Graham in for Scott, your Wednesday way home. Right now, let's give away some cash.
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0: 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Now today, of course, it's a Wednesday, so happy hump day. 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And today, we're playing... Okay, here is the question. Today, I don't feel like doing anything, so I've got the perfect lazy songs from one of my favourite artists. That's what I like, these songs, just the way they are. I'll say the question for you one more time. Today, I don't feel like doing anything, so I've got the perfect lazy songs from one of my favourite artists. That's what I like, these songs, just the way they are. Do you know what the answer is? 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

0: 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C91.3.
1: Heavy congestion headed southbound for the Northern Road through Harrington Park, approaching Camden Valley Way. Camden Valley Way itself also slows southbound through Smeaton Grange past Smeaton Grange Road. Narellan Road at a standstill headed westbound from Gilchrist Drive in Campbelltown through to Mount Annan at Mount Annan Drive. The M5 slow westbound from Reevesby at the River Road through to Casula past the Hume Highway. The Hume Highway itself also slow both ways. 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I'm Erin. 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
0: C.

0: 2 and the sweetest thing, MacArthur's Home, C91.3. Afternoon. Hello, it's Graham in for Scott, your Wednesday way home. Right now, let's find ourselves a winner.
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0: 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Narellan, Campbelltown, Lamia, Glenfield and Liverpool. 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Today we're playing... Okay, on the line we have Lisa from Bradbury. Lisa, how's your day been today?
2: Very busy, actually.
0: Okay, relieved it's over in a way?
2: Yes, so relieved.
0: Well, hopefully we can make your afternoon a little bit better with our Midweek Money Maker. I'm going to say this question to you. If you give me the correct answer, you will win $100 cash. The question, again, is today I don't feel like doing anything, so I've got the perfect lazy songs from one of my favourite artists. That's what I like, these songs, just the way they are. Who am I talking about?
2: Bruno Mars.
0: You are correct. Congratulations.
2: Thank you.
0: Scott will give you another chance to play the Midweek Money Maker next Wednesday. It's all thanks to Cash Savvy. 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
15: Traffic on the M5 moving slowly westbound with around 40 minutes of travel time from the Kingsgrove main tunnel exit through to Preston's. We've also got bumper to bumper eastbound congestion through Casula past the Hume Highway for the M5. Traffic is backed up onto the Hume motorway as a result. Bardia Campbelltown Road at a standstill both north and southbound past Denham Court Road. Campbelltown Narellan Road moving very slowly westbound from Kellacar Road through to the Hume motorway. Unlock a Volkswagen deal this end of financial year, like the MY25 Tiguan Live from 44,990 drive away. 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I'm Erin. That's the latest traffic. 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

Perth Guys, Eskimo Joe, MacArthur's Home, C91.3. Hello, it's Graham in for Scott, your Wednesday way home. The latest news, sport, weather and traffic on the way at 6. Then coming up next hour, got Destiny's Child.

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8: Reevesby, we have a multi-vehicle crash westbound on the M5 approaching the Gibson Avenue overpass, closing one lane, causing very heavy congestion. Also on the M5 in Casula, we have a multi-vehicle crash eastbound approaching Currajong Road, also causing heavy delays. Traffic is backed up onto the Hume motorway as a result. Campbelltown, Narellan Road, very slow westbound from Gilchrist Drive through to Mount Annan past Mount Annan Drive. Heavy congestion for the Northern Road headed southbound through Harrington Park approaching Camden Valley Way. That's all due to ongoing roadworks. 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People first. I am Erin. That's the latest traffic. MacArthur's C91.3.
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9: Hello, I'm Chris McCarthy. The federal government has rejected claims by the New South Wales Premier more needs to be done to address bracket creep. This is when a pay rise pushes a worker into a higher tax bracket, but inflation still limits their real buying power. Chris Minns says this needs to be addressed, claiming families now spend half their week working for the government. But his Labor colleague, Treasurer Jim Chalmers, argues Australians will soon see lower taxes.
10: This is a government which is cutting taxes for every Australian worker. 13.3 million Australian workers will get another tax cut from this government in the budget. We are cutting taxes five times in three different ways.
9: Australia is experiencing its worst outbreak of diphtheria since records began, with more than 200 cases reported this year alone. Most children are vaccinated against the potentially deadly disease, but doctors are encouraging adults to check when they last had a booster shot, which is recommended every 10 years. RACGP Vice President Dr. Ramya Raman says many people forget they need a booster.
11: The reminder is the vaccinations do work, and it would only be effective when herd immunity is maintained, that is, when there is a higher uptake within the general population.
9: Former Woolworths boss Brad Banducci has stepped down as Ticketek's chief executive after less than a year, following the loss of several lucrative clients. Banducci left the supermarket giant in 2024 as the sector came under intense scrutiny. Under his leadership, Ticketek lost a deal reportedly worth $100 million to rival Ticketmaster. Calls are growing for an eczema medication to be government subsidised for children under 12 following breakthrough Australian research. The $25,000 treatment currently isn't funded for younger patients.

0: despite new data showing it triggers near complete remission. Sydney mother Caitlin Woods says the monthly injection led to significant improvement for her seven-year-old son's severe symptoms.
1: It's just changed our lives, changed his life, changed all of our lives. And he's just a normal, typical seven-year-old boy now. He can do everything.
0: An 18-year-old Melbourne climber has become the youngest Australian to summit Mount Everest. Bianca Adler reached the world's highest peak this morning. The schoolgirl and her team are now making their descent. And Thailand's government has revoked a COVID-era policy allowing Australians to travel visa-free for 2 months. Aussies had been able to spend 60 days in the country since 2024.
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0: Checking sports. Skipper Isaiah Yeo has leapt to the defence of Blues halfback Nathan Cleary. The Panthers champion is again coming under scrutiny for not dominating at state of origin level. The NRL has confirmed the four teams bound for Las Vegas for next year's season opening matches. The Tigers will take on the Storm while the Eels will do battle with the Titans. And the New York Knicks have taken game one of the NBA Eastern Conference Finals, beating the Cleveland Cavaliers in overtime. That's the very latest. I'm Chris McCarthy.
2: 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C91.3 weather.
3: Down to a cool low of 8 overnight around the region. Tomorrow for our Thursday, look fine overall, but there is a late shower in the evening. A top of 21 is on the way, then a shower or 2 and 19 for Friday. Right now, sitting on 13 in Camden, 12 in Campbelltown, MacArthur's home, C91.3. Dark China.

0: MacArthur's home, C91.3, and Alex Warren, MacArthur Breakfast with Ali Redondo, back tomorrow for a Thursday. This morning on the show, though, wow, there was a lot of big announcements.
1: The first one, and you might have just caught that in the news, was that the four NRL teams that are going to kick off the season launch next year have been announced, and one of them's the Tigers. So Jack's very excited about that.
2: Massive. Massive news this morning.
1: So we are really hoping that means we can go.
2: Oh, come on.
1: Locking that in.
2: Give us a ticket.
1: Huge announcement. The other big announcement this morning was that, oh, after 30 years, oh, Aqua broke up. And their 25 fans are really upset about it.
2: They released a statement.
1: But another big one that's just come through this morning is that this year, Qdos Bank Arena will be rebranded as Afterpay Arena. Now, I don't know about you, but it takes me ages to remember what those bloody arenas are called. Afterpay Arena. Hey, I like it. You know why? Because I partly funded that stadium. God, my whole life runs through Afterpay. It's terrible. Got some questions, though. Will the stadium be set up in four equal parts?
2: True.
1: Will the beverages be purchased on fortnightly recurring payments? Is that how that's going to work? Hey, if I misbehave, do I get hit with a $10 penalty?
0: She always asks some good questions, our Ali. Now on the show tomorrow, with it being a Thursday, it's What's On at the Flicks. Ali giving you the chance to win tickets to Event Cinemas in Campbelltown. 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MacArthur Breakfast, back tomorrow for a Thursday. 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
1: Slowing in Narellan on the Northern Road eastbound, approaching Narellan Road at the roadwork signs. That's blocking one eastbound lane. A busy run in Casula for the M5 just past Currajong Road following an earlier crash. A heavy run for the M5 through Reevesby westbound, approaching Gibson Avenue. That's due to a multi-vehicle pile-up setting traffic back to King George's Road. 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That's the latest traffic. 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

0: From back in 94 off their album Smash, The Offspring, MacArthur's Home, C91.3. Hello, it's Graham in for Scott. Now on the way, we'll check in, get the latest on the roads for your run home this afternoon. Hopefully nice and smoothly. Also coming up, got Blink-182, The Cars, Ava Max and Tate McRae is next.
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1: Reevesby, that earlier multi-vehicle crash westbound on the M5 approaching the Gibson Avenue overpass is still causing some heavy congestion. The M7 also moving slowly in northbound through Plumpton past the Power Street on-ramp. Southbound, though, traffic is flowing freely and a good run for the M7 in both directions through Horsley Park past the Horsley Drive. Congested roads, overflowing schools and hospitals, zero immigration. Australia needs a new deal. Newdeal.au. 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That's the latest traffic. MacArthur's C91.3.
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MacArthur's home, C91.3 with Noah Kahn, Ned and Josh, our new night show. The guys back with you from 8 this evening. Make sure you tune in very soon for lots of laughs with the guys. Right now, though, from back in 1981, the Cars, Shake It Up, MacArthur's home, C91.3.

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2: Reevesby, that earlier multi-vehicle crash westbound on the M5 approaching the Gibson Avenue overpass is still causing some heavy congestion. The M7 also moving slowly in northbound through Plumpton past the Power Street on-ramp. Southbound, though, traffic is flowing freely and a good run for the M7 in both directions through Horsley Park past the Horsley Drive. Congested roads, overflowing schools and hospitals, zero immigration. Australia needs a new deal. Newdeal.au. 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That's the latest traffic. MacArthur's C91.3.
1: 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Charlie's Liquor Barn, Tarmoor, where there's always a reason to celebrate. 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

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Hello, it's Graham in for Scott, your Wednesday way home. The latest news, sport, weather and traffic on the way. Then coming up next hour, got Pat Benatar.

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1: Granville, an earlier multi-vehicle crash eastbound on the M4 above Church Street, closing one lane, causing heavy congestion. In Plumpton, look out for a two-car crash northbound on the M7 near the Power Street on-ramp. That's only causing minor delays at the moment, though. It is bringing the speed limit down to 40 kilometres an hour. The M5 all clear westbound with around 15 minutes from the Kingsgrove main tunnel exit through to Preston's. Unlock a Volkswagen deal this end of financial year, like the MY25 ID4 Pro from $59,990 drive away. And June 30, T's and C's at Volkswagen.com.au. I'm Erin, that's the latest traffic, MacArthur's C91.3.
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2: Hello, I'm Chris McCarthy. Doctors are warning low vaccination rates have led to a growing diphtheria outbreak across the country. The bacterial infection can obstruct breathing and potentially be life-threatening. The federal government says it's the worst outbreak Australia has seen in decades. Prime Minister Anthony Albanese admits vaccine hesitancy is contributing to the problem.
3: The government runs significant campaigns about vaccination. And there's some misinformation out there as well that undermines people's health conditions. It's a reminder of how important vaccination from these preventable diseases is.
2: The New South Wales opposition is commending their premier after he appeared to endorse a federal opposition policy to link income tax brackets to inflation. Chris Minns has called for urgent action to address bracket creep as pay rises fail to keep up with inflation. Shadow Treasurer James Farlow says the Liberal Party agrees people should be able to keep more of what they earn.
4: We of course commend the Minns government and the premier getting on board with the federal coalition's plan when it comes to provide better index for taxation and more relief for families.
2: Three teenagers have been arrested over arson attacks on Melbourne hospitality venues. Police say one was carrying a machete when they arrested him at High Point Shopping Centre. A search is underway for two men seen during a fatal shooting in Sydney's southwest. The attack in Canley Heights left one man dead and four injured. Police are investigating links to organised crime. The International Fund for Animal Welfare and the Sunshine Coast University are searching for Australia's newest koala detection dog. It follows the retirement of 11-year-old Bear after a decade of helping find koalas in need of rescue. Spokesperson Roman Crotescu says there are certain qualities they're looking for.
5: All our dogs are rescue, and often those dogs are a bit much as a family pet. You know, people go to work often many hours a day, and they have a family, they have other things to do in their life, and the dog that we really looking for are those dogs that they need a job, they need to be entertained.
2: Australians planning to travel to Thailand for more than a month could soon need a visa. Since 2024, Aussies have been able to visit for 60 days visa-free as a part of a government effort to boost Thailand's economy post-COVID. The Thai government has now revoked the exemption with new rules to be determined on a country-by-country basis.
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2: Checking sport, the rugby league community is rallying around Rabbitohs forward Jai Arrow after his shock motor neuron disease diagnosis. The 178-game NRL veteran announcing his immediate retirement. A worry for the Blues in the countdown to State of Origin 1, centre Stephen Crichton sitting out the team's first training session on the Central Coast. And Arsenal has won its first Premier League title since 2004 after a 1-1 draw between Manchester City and Bournemouth confirmed their spot at the top of the table. That's the latest. I'm Chris McCarthy.
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6: We're down to a low of 8 around the region overnight. Our Thursday, overall, fine, but there is a late shower on the way tomorrow with a top of 21. A shower or two coming up and 19 for Friday. Then into the weekend, looking wet with showers and 20 on Saturday. A shower or two then on the way and 22 for Sunday. Right now, a rather coolish 11 in both Camden and Campbelltown, MacArthur's home, C91.3.

0: 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This morning on the show, plenty of big announcements.
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2: Yes.
1: Big news.
2: So they're part of the first games
1: exactly.
2: over in Vegas for the kickoff.
1: The season opener in Vegas.
2: Mate, I'm excited.
1: It's big news for the Tigers, Melbourne Storm, Parramatta Eels and the Gold Coast Titans. We'll all be playing Storm versus the Tigers and Eels are playing the Titans.
2: Hang on, isn't the Storm good?
1: The Storm are good. The Storm are good.
2: Can't we play someone not good like your team?
1: The Rabbitohs. That's because we struggled last week. Don't hold that against us. We'll come back.
2: Yeah.
1: The Tigers are my second favourite team, though.
2: So that's exciting.
1: This is big news.
2: So good.
1: Yeah.
2: Does that mean we get to go?
1: Well, that's what I thought. I was sort of thinking, like, is there any chance we can sort of sneak a ticket here? Like,
2: a ticket?
1: Or a couple?
2: Mate, we're a package deal.
1: That's what I mean, a couple of tickets.
2: I'm not going without Jack. Who's going to carry my luggage?
1: Look, I'll do whatever it takes to get to Vegas. I'll carry your luggage. What else do you want?
2: That's very good on you, Tigers.
1: Massive news.
2: I like that.
0: Now, the question will be is how can they convince Big Dubs to let them go? I want to see how they're going to do that. Now, this week on MacArthur Breakfast, Ali giving away tickets to Harry Potter the Exhibition. 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
1: Granville, look out for a multi-vehicle crash eastbound on the M4 above Church Street, causing one lane, causing some minor congestion. If you're travelling on the M7 in Plumpton, an earlier two-car crash northbound near the Power Street of Moran is still bringing the speed limit down to 40. That's only causing minor congestion at the moment, though. The M5, Orkney westbound through Moorbank, past Heathcote Road and Moorbank Avenue. 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I'm Erin. That's the latest traffic, MacArthur's C91.3.

0: from back in 1991, the Hoodoo Gurus, Miss Free Love, MacArthur's Home, C91.3. It's Graham in for Scott, your Wednesday way home. On the way, we'll check in with Erin very soon for the latest on the roads. I've also got the police, BB Rexa, and Ed Sheeran. He's coming up next.
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1: Preston's M5, M7, all clear in both directions. Leppington, Camden Valley Way, all clear southbound past Denham Court Road. Campbelltown, Narellan Road, slow both ways past Gilchrist Drive. The Northern Road seeing some minor congestion in both directions through Harrington Park and Oran Park. 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I'm Erin, that's the latest traffic, MacArthur's C91.3.

MacArthur's home, C91.3, and Ned and Josh, our new night show. The guys back with you tonight from 8. Make sure you tune in very soon for lots of laughs with the guys right now. 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

0: MacArthur's Home, C91.3 and Shania Twain. We are down to a low of 8 overnight. Our Thursday, looking fine, but a late shower on the way tomorrow with a top of 21. A shower or 2 and 19 for our Friday. Wet over the weekend in parts. Looking wet and 20 for Saturday. A shower or 2 on the way and 22 on Sunday. Right now, a chilly 10 in Camden, 9 in Campbelltown. MacArthur's Home, C91.3.
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2: Leppington, Camden Valley Way, all clear headed southbound past Denham Court Road. Campbelltown, Narellan Road, seeing some minor congestion in both directions past Gilchrist Drive. The Northern Road, busy but moving both ways through Harrington Park and Oran Park. Public transport is ready when you are. 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I'm Erin, that's the latest traffic. 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

They are on the way. Coming up, they've got Tonic. 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Maybe you would understand. Olivia Rodrigo.

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2: Preston's M5, M7, all clear in both directions. A good run for the Hume motorway headed southbound with around 10 minutes travel time from Preston's through to Campbelltown at Narellan Road. Narellan Road itself seeing some minor congestion both ways approaching the Hume motorway. 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I'm Erin. That's the latest traffic. 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
6: You know what I don't like, Josh? Whatever. You know what I don't like?
5: Just ignoring that.
6: I don't like the fact that, you know, like if you're happy and you know it, clap your hands.
5: Yep.
6: Clap, clap. There's no option if you're not happy.
5: Yeah, right.
6: It's just, don't
5: clap your hands. That's the option.
6: Yeah, but I could be feeling a multitude of things. What if I'm elated? What if I'm not just happy? I'm saying they just want to hear from you. I think it's bias surveying.
5: Oh, okay.
6: Of like, we only want to hear from you if you're happy.
5: You're
6: and
5: in
6: then
5: one
6: you
5: of
6: would
5: these
6: go
5: moves.
6: Like,
5: yeah,
6: you okay. then the DJ or the singer mm-hmm. or whoever mm-hmm. came up with that song would be like, wow, a room full of happy people. But not once was it like, if you're confused and you know it, shake your head.
5: You're in one of these moods.
6: What could a mood this be?
5: It's just a Wednesday night. Just you're in a very, very argumentative mood. And
6: I'm just confused because I just don't think that there's an option. And I think in today's day and age, I should also be given the option of like, if you are hungry and you're unaware of it, touch your foot. I don't know. Hopefully that got picked up that I slapped my foot really hard then, because God, it hurt. That really hurt. I got the really soft bit of my foot.
5: Thank God we got the sound effects happening tonight. Ow. Here at Ned and Josh at Night. Ned, coming up next, I think I know why you're in this mood. It's because
6: I've done something dumb.
5: You've done something really dumb.
6: I might have done the dumbest thing I've done.
5: Mm.
6: And I will tell you about what it is next because, yeah, there's really no way around it. I've really ruined my life for the next couple of months.
5: Find out what that means up after this.
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0: This is only the third ever Ned and Josh at Night. So, MacArthur, thank you very much for being here with us on C91.3.
1: This is really bad.
0: Mm-hmm.
1: And it's just, it's unfortunately the situations. I don't like to be like, well, my brain's so wacky. But sometimes my brain is like, yeah, that's a good idea.
0: Yeah,
1: and then I get into it. And I'm like, why did I think this was a good idea?
0: Have you done something to your face?
1: No.
0: What have you done?
1: So I was having a shower today.
0: Yep.
1: And I was...
0: Good thing to do.
1: Yeah. I have them daily.
0: Mm-hmm.
1: At least once a day.
0: Yeah.
1: While I was in the shower, I thought, you know what?
0: I'm going to brace myself. I don't know what this is going to be.
1: I'm quite bored. It's been a while since I have... this is an embarrassing thing that I'm about to admit about myself. I have very hairy upper arms.
0: Yes, you do. Yeah.
1: Like up here is very hairy. So I thought, you know what? It's been like a couple of years since I've like seen to that. I've got a razor in here that does the job, does the business. Let me do it.
0: I love how, remember that Bananarama ad from back in the 90s? It was like, I'm your Venus. And you see the leg shaving?
1: Yep,
0: you with your arms.
1: It is me with my arms. Yep,
0: literally just on...
1: So I did that and I thought, you know what? That looks really good.
0: Mm.
1: I was like, it makes my arms look a lot better.
0: Yeah.
1: And I was like, great, no worries. Something else that's quite hairy about me is my hands.
0: And I
1: thought to myself,
0: oh, wow.
1: Let me dabble. Yeah,
0: your hands look like my hands now.
1: Yeah, except it's about to get worse and let me get to why it's worse.
0: Oh, no.
1: So I start shaving a bit of my hand and I think that looks pretty good. No worries.
0: You're not muscular enough to do this.
1: My hands are so hairy that I can't just like shave a little bit
0: off. It looks like you're wearing gloves.
1: If I get rid of it, it means I have to shave the entire thing. Now, I have incredibly hairy palms and fingers.
0: Oh, no.
1: I've shaved them all. That then leaves me with a very awkward predicament of where do you stop?
0: Where
1: I stop?
0: A watch goes, where your sleeve goes.
1: Don't wear watches. I am, for the next foreseeable months, wearing very long sleeves because I stopped at my wrists. And now I look like Mickey Mouse from Steamboat Willie. Would you like to see?
0: I would.
1: Looks bad. Yeah. You can see it like that. It looks fine. It looks like I've got
0: my hands. You did stop. The initial thing I thought was you did your whole arms.
1: Honestly, in hindsight now.
0: You probably should.
1: I probably should have done the whole thing.
0: Yeah.
1: Mm-hmm. But I didn't. Are you ready for the reveal?
0: Let's see.
1: I look like I'm wearing gloves. Yo! Well, it's not. It's before he said anything. It was when he was just whistling. Why have I done this?
0: Because you're an idiot.
1: Yeah. And so, by the way, so it's like this, and then it stops here. So, like, just here is where it's hairy.
0: Yeah.
1: Do I shave the rest of
0: my... Yes, you do. You have to. I mean, it looks so stupid.
1: It looks bizarre, doesn't it? I didn't think it was going to look this bad, but it literally looks like I'm wearing a glove. I look like I'm wearing surgical gloves, but it's just my skin. This is nuts.
0: I think the only part, and I don't know, this is my thing, right? I think the only part of you that looked cool with the hair was your hair.
1: Hands, yep.
0: Because he's like, oh, he's like a lumberjack.
1: Yep.
0: But then, like...
1: Now I've gotten rid of it.
0: Yeah.
1: It looks so crazy. I look nuts. I showed Michael before and he was like, it looks like you're wearing like a long sleeve shirt. Because I'm wearing a long sleeve shirt to hide my mistake.
0: I've got a bit of a Ned cardigan going
1: on. By the way, it took two razors to get through both my hands. That's how hairy they were. I went through two razors to get through this.
0: I'm your Venus.
1: What have you done to myself?
0: Did you cut yourself shaving?
1: Because this is my preferred hand. So I was nailing it this way. And then when I had to do this one, I legit was taking chunks out of my hands. And I've missed so much. My hands are still so hairy. I've missed so much. This is the dumbest thing I've done all year, hands down, ironically.
2: Ned and Josh at Night. C91.3.

0: my breath. MacArthur's C91.3. You got Ned and Josh at night. I be shopping.
1: Do you? Actually,
2: I do be shopping.
1: It's crazy you be shopping.
0: I shop too much. Yeah. It's actually a real issue. And but
1: you're
0: look,
1: a shopaholic.
0: I am. I'm a gimmickaholic. So it's literally something my mum has passed on to me. It's anytime I see something that's going to improve my life, I jump at the opportunity. I'm like, well, here's my money. Let's go. Let's improve my life.
1: As seen on TV, commercials have never worked better than in Josh's household.
0: Do you remember the innovations pamphlet that used to come around? It was like a thing that used to get mailed to your house. These are an absolute... A non-negotiable for me is the, if something is going to improve my life, I will look at it. I will most likely buy it. And
1: the minute, like,
0: impulse be damned.
1: The improvement can literally be 0.02%.
0: I actually think I've got a winner though. And that's what I've brought to the table today.
1: Something that's like a really good improvement.
0: I have seen something online that I've bought and I'm currently waiting to arrive in the mail. I haven't been able to try it yet. But I did get an email saying it's been so popular that they don't have any in stock and it'll be about a week before they get fulfilled again and then they can send it out.
1: Arguably the only thing in your life that needs improving is you need to stop buying stuff in your life that improves your life.
0: Yeah.
1: So unless this is like, hey, we put you in a black box and you can't access the internet while you're at home.
0: That's not what this is. It is a wristband that you wear to bed.
1: This is already too much. You have a ring that does whatever you're about to say.
0: No.
1: Here we go.
0: I wish it did do what I'm about to say. You have a wristband, you wear it to bed, and it's an alarm clock. So what it does is you wear it on your wrist and it vibrates.
1: I couldn't think
0: to wake you up.
1: I could not think of a worse way to wake up.
0: No, because you're single. You don't have somebody next to you who might not want to wake up at the same time as you.
1: And your body starts vibrating instead, and that's better. Oh, it's 7 o'clock. I'll snooze that one. Boop.
0: This is a good idea. I don't care what you think. This is a good idea. I'm not wrong, and I'm gonna report back because I've been waking up really early to take the dogs for walks.
1: Yeah.
0: That's what I've been doing. That's like my new little health kick thing that I'm trying to do. And I know it's upsetting Carrie because I'm waking up at like six. She doesn't wake up till like seven, and I'm
1: walking her dogs.
0: And I'm getting. That's a loser. That's not an argument anyone wins. So just
1: and I will say Ned made that one.
0: Ned made that comment.
1: We do get a lot of feedback saying we sound similar. That was Ned that was so bold to say something so stupid.
0: But no, I am walking her dogs and I'm waking up early to do it. And
1: that's not enough.
0: And what I will say is
1: and now I'm getting electrotherapy to be waking as if it's gonna have to be such a strong vibration.
0: I'm going I'm going to report back, and if it doesn't work, I'm gonna name the brand so people don't make the same mistake.
1: Maybe it's good for babies. Like, because just maybe
0: they wake up fine on their own.
1: And maybe it's like a belt for a baby. You put it around like it's a belt, and then because babies wake up so much easier. I've seen you asleep and you're like and so if you're telling me a wristband that's like it's like, that's not going to
0: I'm
1: work.
0: Going to report back. I'm going to report back. I'll let everybody know. Ned, Josh, Knight, C91.3.

0: It's MacArthur's C91.3. You got Ned and Josh at night. And don't forget, you can check out our Instagram at Ned and Josh is where you go. You can check out what we look like if you have no idea. If you weren't listening, if you've not been listening for the last couple of days, you don't know, go check us out.
1: Should we give like a little name roll call? Like, hi, if you're hearing this, I'm Ned, the one with a moustache probably in the photos.
0: In the photo you see.
1: I don't actually have a moustache.
0: I'm Josh, currently. The one that looks like a baby. I'd have absolutely no facial hair whatsoever.
1: God. You have to be pretty disappointed if you were like, oh, after 9 months. And then you're like, oh, no.
0: 35-year-old man that can't grow facial hair. That's my baby.
1: Can I try again? Or can I get this guy booked in for rhinoplasty now?
2: Ned and Josh at night. Ned and Josh at night. C91.3.

0: heights.
1: C91.3, it's Ned and Josh at night.
2: Josh, I'm not going to lie, I'm pretty tired tonight.
1: Yeah.
2: It's like the Wednesday. I was so excited on Monday, got into the groove on Tuesday. Today, it's like...
1: Oh, no, now this is a routine.
2: Yeah, it's like, oh.
1: And now I'm tired.
2: Ooh, yeah. Hey, man, don't go to sleep at 1 in the morning.
1: Yeah, no,
2: you're going to be up until at least 7
1: not
2: the next
1: up, night.
2: Not
1: just up, but working. Working, yeah.
2: I wouldn't call this working. I would. I don't know why. It's also my job.
1: What are you doing?
2: I'm going to lose this job for both of us. Coming up next, I'm about to make everything right because
1: okay,
2: I have such a revelation from the animal kingdom, Josh, that it's going to blow the socks off everyone.
1: Oh, I'm looking
2: forward to it. Regardless of whether or not you're even wearing socks.
1: If you've got thongs, they're coming off.
2: Everything. If you're going barefoot.
1: Toenails.
2: Much like rock DJ video clip, the skin's about to be knocked off your feet. If anything, go and put socks on.
1: Gross.
2: Yeah, I'm sorry about that. I'll chill out up next.
3: Ned and Josh at night. C91.3.

0: You can check out our Instagram right now, MacArthur. Just go at Ned and Josh. It is Ned and Josh at night for a Wednesday.
1: I had a thought this week, Josh, that I think is going to blow the roof off the animal kingdom.
0: Okay.
1: Now, I do say this a bit.
0: What roof do you envision is on the animal kingdom?
1: I like to think of it like a nice pagoda.
0: Okay. Yeah,
1: like great. It's like a nice outside area.
0: Yeah, I can see that.
1: It's a nice, it's a nice little rotunda.
0: Yeah, it's dome shaped.
1: Exactly right. Yeah. I essentially am just thinking of any sort of outside or inside infrastructure outside.
0: Yeah. Nice.
1: What a mess.
0: A tent.
1: Yeah, exactly. Well, what I'm actually thinking of is, and this is such a hyper-specific reference for people in Launceston, Tasmania, but I'm thinking about that thing inside a city park. You know how it's like in the middle and it's
0: the
1: like
0: rotunda.
1: The rotunda.
0: Is a rotunda.
1: You came up with pagoda easier than you came up with rotunda, which that won't make sense to me as long as I live. I did say rotunda, but yeah. I don't. Is rotunda just that thing or is rotunda a thing?
0: No, I think a rotunda is like the bandstand thing. Like,
1: so, yeah, okay.
0: For our American listeners.
1: That thing wasn't. It was a rotunda, but it wasn't the rotunda.
0: Can we move on?
1: Okay, sure. Yeah. Whatever.
0: You're about to blow the roof off the animal kingdom.
1: You know snails.
0: I do.
1: And slugs.
0: Yep, aware of them. And I know that they're two different things, which I wasn't always sure of when I was a kid. I thought snails were slugs that had lost their shell.
1: Keep these asides to yourself.
0: Okay.
1: Because I'm worried.
0: I have actually sidetracked us wildly so far.
1: And I'm just worried that you're already potentially making this less of a roof blowing fact.
0: Oh, okay.
1: I need you to not add anything.
0: I'll shut up.
1: Other than you can be funny, but just don't bring,
0: I don't think I can bring
1: any facts and logic. I'm saying you can. Like, okay. You have the capacity to, but I'm saying you can't add any logic or facts to this. Otherwise, whole thing falls apart. I'll put this to you the way I thought of it because this is an original TM Ned. This is a Ned thought that I've had. Okay, ready? Are frogs the slugs? Hang on.
0: In fact, I may even just have a sip of. I think this is going to take long enough.
1: Sure. Yeah. Let me think about it. Okay, I've got it.
0: You'll get there.
1: Are frogs to turtles what slugs are to snails?
0: Oh, I see what you're putting down. Yeah, okay.
1: I had that thought and I was like, I don't know if I've ever heard anyone say that.
0: No.
1: And what a thought to have.
0: No.
1: No what?
0: No, they're not.
1: Oh. And would you want to think about
0: the
1: it?
0: End of that.
1: We can talk about it if you'd like. I'm happy to take questions.
0: I think eels are actually more turtles without a shell.
1: That's insane.
0: And then actually without legs.
1: No, like, that's nuts.
0: No, but you think about their heads. Eels, the head of an eel looks a lot more like a turtle than the head of a frog.
1: Okay.
0: They're just missing the rest of it.
1: Sure, I get what you mean. But this would be like if snails also had legs. It has to stay within. You can't go from a snake type deal to something with a shell on. That's why I'm saying difficult. I think that a frog and a turtle is a perfect one for one.
0: Fine. What joy do you get out of this? Huh? I mean, this is what I don't like about these things. You just want me to say, yeah, I think you're right. I think that's an incredible thought.
1: Don't.
0: And I drop to my knees in adoration of you. That's what I do.
1: The last part more so. But I don't want you to be like, that's right. That's correct. I want you to be like, David Attenborough just turned 100.
0: 100 years old.
1: Move on. We got a new one.
0: Yeah, okay.
1: We got Ned Brewer.
0: I'm never going to hold you in that kind of stead.
1: You don't
0: especially
1: have.
0: With such dumb stuff like that.
1: I think, well, what did he ever do other than just go out and be like, have a look that at is these not, orangutans.
0: This is not the time and nor is this the place
1: look
0: for Attenborough bashing.
1: That flamingo. That's all I'm doing.
0: Don't take out your own inadequacies on the great man, okay?
1: What an otter. I'm doing that.
0: You're doing Nigel Thornberry is what you're doing.
1: That's all he is. Ned, Josh, Knight, C91.3. I said

0: Wednesday, and this is Ned and Josh at Night on the MacArthur's C91.3. Look, I don't want to put a whole lot of judgment over this scenario. It's more of a thought exercise because it involves a child and also a child taking a pretty big fashion swing. Mm-hmm. So I just want to say that I saw this thing and then I'm going to pose a question and I think we talk more about the question, not about the fashion swing, okay?
1: Okay.
0: I think that's the safest territory for us to be in. Particularly because this is a little girl.
1: Okay.
0: So I saw about a 12-year-old girl at the shops over the weekend, and she was wearing a shirt that says, "I'm the older sister, so I make all the rules."
1: Okay, nice.
0: Now, she was bordering on a bit too old to be wearing this because she thought it was funny. Like,
1: so you're saying she, well, you said she was roughly 12?
0: Roughly 12, maybe 13. Like, she was looking like maybe year 7. Like, okay. I would think she would think this was kind of lame.
1: Yeah, okay.
0: And she might not, but if she was my sister at that age, she would have gone, "This is lame. I'm not going to wear this." I'm the big sister, so I make all the rules.
1: Mm-hmm.
0: She was with two other girls and her mum.
1: Mm-hmm.
0: So she has two little sisters, is what I'm putting all the pieces together here because I'm the world's greatest detective.
1: Super sleuth.
0: Yeah. Who gets that shirt for her? That's the thought exercise. Who actually buys this shirt? Because it's not the mum. The mum doesn't want to create that culture within her own children.
1: Yeah, it's true.
0: It's not her.
1: How much younger were the other two daughters?
0: The other sisters were probably, they were probably 18 months apart, the three of them, like little babushka dolls. They were literally like the exact same age gap apart.
1: It throws my theory out the window a little, but I was like, maybe you get this for a daughter, your daughter, if she's really handling the fact that she's about to have siblings badly.
0: Okay, yep.
1: It's like, don't worry, like you'll make all the rules.
0: This shirt fit her currently.
1: It's not like
0: it's an old shirt or
1: something. And the siblings are old enough that it's like you shouldn't
0: have been. They all can read the shirt. Recently, they're old enough to read the shirt. I think Nana's to blame here. I think Nana's come in with this as a Christmas present.
1: Nana's play it too close to the chest.
0: Nah, but the reason I think it's Nana is because why is she wearing it? We go back to what I said originally, which is I think she's of an age where that's not funny to wear out in public. Like that's
1: so you think she's doing it as a favor to
0: I think her she's trying to say to Nana, "I appreciated your Christmas present." Because God knows I've worn a few things that have been,
1: of course,
0: to appreciate a Christmas present from a grandparent.
1: Yeah. Do you – here's a shirt that I got for my 13th birthday.
0: Yeah.
1: And I used to wear it a lot. Is this the same kind of vein? Because I wore it of my own volition.
0: Yep.
1: I thought it was very funny while I didn't quite get it. It was a shirt that had like
0: – fat chicks? Because that's not funny. And then I would also put that down to quirky uncle. That is definitely quirky uncle.
1: It's an FBI, but it didn't say Federal Bureau of Extradition.
0: I get it.
1: Yeah. At 13, whose body was I inspecting? It would have been a crime.
0: Your own. You're like, why is that hairy?
1: Ah! Oh, no. No, I had a shirt that had like a Christmas bow on it and then it had like a little tag on it, like a to and from.
0: Yeah.
1: And it would said to Earth. No, what did it say? Oh, no, it said two women from God.
0: And you were wearing that at 13. Yeah. Who got it for you?
1: I think.
0: You.
1: I was going to say, I didn't have any money then. God, and God knows, was I not? Why was
0: who
1: that
0: would
1: God's
0: have got
1: gift?
0: That for you?
1: It was my mum's friend.
0: Yeah.
1: Who used to make constant references to how nice my eyelashes were. So actually kind of creepy now I think about it.
0: Yeah, this is going into territory I'm not happy with.
1: I mean, I'm still friends with her and it's fine. As a matter of fact, it's great.
0: Stop.
1: I'm now thinking about all of the missed opportunities now.
0: Stop.
1: Sure, Mrs. Wilson, I can help clean the pool. Ned, Josh, Knight, C91.3.

0: It's true. I'm still in love with you.
1: MacArthur, this is C91.3. You got Ned and Josh at night, and that is all she wrote for a Wednesday. It's time for us to get out of here, Ned.
2: Yep, I agree. As a matter of fact,
1: is that all you got? That's what you're just gonna.
2: I'll be honest, I was packed up. I was ready to go.
1: Oh, you thought we were done?
2: Kind of.
1: You didn't think there was a goodbye to this whole thing. You were just sort of checked out.
2: I sort of forgot.
1: What did I just open the microphone set and start talking? And you're like, oh my God,
2: I sat back down. Apparently not. Sorry, I'll go and take the keys out of the ignition.
1: I don't want anybody to think we're phoning it in this hard already.
2: I'm not phoning it in. I'd say I've delivered more than what I've agreed to.
1: How so?
2: I just fell potentially 45 seconds short. That's all.
1: Story of your life. All right. Well, we'll speak to you tomorrow, guys. Bye-bye.
2: Bye.
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1: A few questions that I need to know. How you could ever hurt me so. I need to know what I've done wrong.

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1: Right from the start, you were a thief, you stole my heart, and I, your willing victim. 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
1: A clear start for the early birds. No problems for the Hume Motorway. Northbound from Narellan Road to the M5, M7 interchange. There's no hold-ups in sight. Some roadworks happening in St Andrews and Woodbine. Campbelltown Road, northbound between Rose Payton Drive and the Hume Motorway. 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That's the latest traffic. 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
1: If you are coming in from the south and you're on the Hume Motorway, in Pheasant's Nest, a truck has broken down on the Hume Motorway northbound at Avon Dam Road. In Narellan Road, some roadworks causing minor delays, and that's at the intersection of Camden Valley Way and Narellan Road. And those roadwork zones are eastbound on Narellan Road between Camden Valley Way and the Camden Bypass. 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That's the latest traffic. MacArthur's C91.3.
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1: No hold-ups for Narellan Road in either direction between Camden Valley Way and the Hume Motorway. Campbelltown, it's a good run also for Narellan Road. No hold-ups between the Hume Motorway and Appin Road. The Hume Motorway is a clear run in either direction between Narellan Road and the M5, M7 interchange. If you are headed south on the Hume Motorway, an 80k roadwork zone to look out for. It's just past Douglas Park Drive on the approach to Picton Road. 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That's latest traffic. MacArthur's C91.3.
0: Ali Redondo.
2: Slap some bacon on a biscuit and let's go.
0: Ali Redondo. MacArthur Breakfast. MacArthur's home. C91.3.
3: Good morning, everybody. Welcome to Thursday.
4: Morning.
3: Hey, it's Thursday. You know what that means? It's pre-weekend.
5: I can't wait for the weekend to begin.
3: That's right. We're locked. We're loaded. If you take tomorrow off, this is your Friday.
4: How good. I love a Thursday, man.
3: You taking tomorrow off?
4: No, I'm not taking tomorrow off. Never. When have I taken a day off?
3: Good
4: I never
3: man.
4: Take days off.
3: You're right.
4: I'm a soldier.
3: He only takes sick days when he checks 2 weeks in advance of James that James can fill in.
4: Morning, James. I actually haven't spoken to the boss about that yet, so.
3: Oh, haven't you?
4: Yeah, I need to have that conversation.
3: All right.
4: That's okay. All right. It will happen.
3: You're allowed a day off, mate.
4: That's what I think.
3: Yeah.
4: And like,
3: you're already a step in with the boss because.
4: Yeah.
3: Now he knows who you are after yesterday.
4: That's right.
3: That we made such a big deal.
4: Yeah.
3: So now the boss, Big Dubs, realises who you are.
4: I'm halfway there. I just sort of get it across the line, and I think I can. I think I have the ability to do that now.
3: He's coming in strong.
4: Yeah.
3: Try to take on me this morning.
4: Well, I thought, you know, I've done the boss. You're next up on the ranks.
3: I was late to send what we call content emails. Instead of sending them yesterday, last night, I sent them this morning,
4: yeah.
3: 2 days in a row. And Jack went to me, "You're really slacking there, Redondo.
4: Yeah.
3: You're going to have to start getting that in." Mind you, he doesn't send one.
4: It's
3: just me.
4: No,
3: it's
4: but
3: just
4: I
3: me
4: expect
3: that does it.
4: I like that email because I like to have a quick gaze through to see, okay, I know I won't put that in tomorrow because you've already done that.
3: I enjoyed
4: Tick
3: it.
4: That. Yeah.
3: I enjoyed that you're stepping up.
4: Yep, that's right.
3: Telling me what to do. Good on you, mate.
4: Tell you a thing or two.
3: Someone's going to keep me in line.
4: Exactly.
3: Good on you, Jacko.
4: Thank you.
3: You went out last night, didn't you?
4: Yeah, Sophie, my sister's birthday. Went to the Edmondson Tavern in Edmondson Park. I don't know if you've ever been there.
3: Is that in the shopping centre?
4: No, it's actually on Camden Valley Way. So
3: oh,
4: just off Camden
3: I didn't
4: Valley
3: know
4: Way.
3: They had a tavern?
4: But
3: hang on, wait.
4: It was
3: Camden
4: new.
3: Valley Way, Edmondson Park. Where's
4: yeah,
3: that?
4: It's new. It's sort
3: take
4: of
3: me through Camden Valley
4: okay,
3: Way.
4: Okay, you know where sort of the Frangos is, and there's a Plus Fitness, there's
3: yes,
4: a gym.
3: Yes.
4: Just sort of down a little bit from there. As you would turn right onto Ed Square.
3: Yes. Oh, it's there.
4: On the road, like on Camden Valley Way.
3: Is it good?
4: Brand new. Really nice.
3: Brand new. Like, what are we talking
4: I'm
3: about?
4: Thinking like a year or two old.
3: Oh, nice.
4: Really modern. Only a small venue. Only has a couple of different rooms, but the menu is massive. Really good food.
3: Right.
4: Yeah, I recommend a quick visit to the Edo Tavern. Pretty good.
3: I walked past the Powder Monkey yesterday in Camden.
4: Oh, yes. I've been meaning to go there.
3: And it was so weird, right? Well, it wasn't weird. It was embarrassing, actually.
4: Okay.
3: It was a mixture of both emotions.
4: Both worlds.
3: We're going to get into this a bit later, but I had to move my car, right? And I'm a terrible, like, parallel reverse parking in, you know, what's
4: oh,
3: that
4: you're no
3: called?
4: Good at it. Reverse parallel.
3: You've got to get between two cars.
4: Yeah, reverse parallel.
3: I'm okay if I've got a lot of time, but if I'm in a rush, my brain
4: yeah,
3: just
4: okay.
3: does not.
4: That doesn't work it out.
3: Compute.
4: Yeah.
3: And so I was doing it and I had to do it like 20 times, man.
4: No.
3: Okay, not 20, but realistically it was probably like 12 times I had to reposition.
4: Oh, was there anyone watching?
3: Well, I thought, no, it's okay. It's
4: yeah.
3: a side street of Camden.
4: Yeah.
3: No one's watching. I'm
4: yeah.
3: good.
4: Okay.
3: I'm part, you know, got through.
4: Good to go.
3: Anyway, and then when I parked and went and did my stuff, and then when I came back hours later, I heard music.
4: Oh.
3: And I'm like, what's that music? Because
4: yeah.
3: I thought it was good music.
4: Okay.
3: And I thought, oh, that's not normally the sort of music that a you know, a hairdresser or something
4: yeah.
3: is playing. Where's that coming from? And then I'm at my car and I'm turned to the right and I'm like, oh my God, that's the pub.
4: You're parked in front of the pub.
3: They must have all seen
4: oh,
3: this idiot.
4: Disaster.
3: I know, there's all blokes sitting out there and I was like, I wanted to turn around and go, I've got a twin sister. I'm the better looking one. and I can park.
4: Yeah, that's right.
3: Just so you know.
4: I'm surprised you didn't give up and go, hey, mate, do you want to just do this for me?
3: Oh, God. As if I would do that. Absolutely.
4: Even more embarrassing.
3: Come on, mate. You know me. I'm a dog with a bone. Yesterday I was a dog with a parking issue.

0: Eliza Stiles here on MacArthur Breakfast on C91.3, 5:41 in the AM. Time to say good morning to our EMRs, our early morning risers.
1: Here's to Ali Redondo's early morning risers.
2: Good morning.
0: Well, how to do? Let's have a look at the weather. 20 degrees today, partly cloudy. High chance of showers. Only if you live along the coastal fringe. You know how I say that and it makes me laugh? I actually saw the weather guy on the news do it last night. He said it. I was like, the old coastal fringe, us weather people. We're all over it. All over that coastal fringe.
2: Well
0: 8.2 degrees this morning. Now, just talking about reverse parking.
2: Yes.
0: And what a struggle that was for me yesterday in Camden.
2: It happens.
0: So if you saw a white Havel that was doing a 12-take reverse parallel parking, that wasn't me. It was not me. But Isabella, who we love her chats.
2: Oh, she's great.
0: I wish I could play her entire phone calls because they are off the chain.
2: I'm a loose man.
0: And I enjoy them. Here's a little snippet, though. She tried to do a reverse parking, and when she looked up, it was in front of the bloke she had a big crush on.
3: Anyway, I was reversing my car, but my car went over. And then reverse back, then it goes over the actual embankment thing.
0: Yeah.
3: It was so embarrassing.
0: So.
2: Jeez.
0: There's nothing like going over the curve and your car goes... And you're like, oh, no.
2: It's hard to play that off cool. Like, it's hard to come out of the car and sort of play like nothing happened. You have to address it. Like,
0: you're
2: you have
0: exactly
2: to go, oh,
0: right, Jack.
2: Sorry about that. Like, that was, that never happens.
0: Yeah,
2: like,
0: what do you do? You know what I do? Yeah. I sort of look around and go, and laugh. Yeah. I just sort of look around at nobody and laugh. Like, so if somebody sees me, it's like, ah, she's not taking it that seriously. She's not that worried about it.
2: Yeah. But if you're, like, in there, like, really seriously, like, upset, like, panicking, then that's an issue.
0: And it's funny we're talking about car parks because new reports come in about Australian car parks. Yes, they do reports on these. And it's found that Australia wastes $1 billion a year building unnecessary car parking spaces. So this is all over Australia because honestly, out in the MacArthur, I think we're struggling for parking, to be honest.
2: Yep.
0: But like those new builds... Okay, this isn't a new build. I realise it's been there for a long time, but I had never been down there. I went to, you know where Mount Annan Shops is?
2: Yep.
0: Left of Narellan Road.
2: Yes.
0: And then just behind it, just behind like KFC
2: exactly
0: and the shopping centre and all
2: about.
0: This.
2: Yep.
0: There's like a whole bunch of little
2: there
0: houses.
2: Is. Yes.
0: I'd never been down there before. You can see them from Narellan Road. You know, when you're driving towards Narellan, there's all those white sort of two-storey. I'm talking about those to the left of your vantage point. My God, I had to go down one of those and I'm like, where do you park?
2: Yeah, okay.
0: Literally no parking.
2: No street parking, like barely any street parking either, like nothing.
0: Well, it was, but I guess technically it was street parking.
2: But because the streets are so narrow, it's hard to find a spot there, isn't it?
0: I find Oran Park is the same.
2: Same thing.
0: Park Central.
2: Yep.
0: There's so many of these new builds and I'm like... Do you guys think we're driving mini miners or whatever those cars
2: because
0: are called, Beetles and stuff? We can't fit in these cars.
2: There's no room.
0: Spots.
2: There's no space from one driveway to the next.
0: Correct.
2: So you know how there's usually a bit of room there you can fit in that gap? You can't now. It's like maybe a little patch of grass or something.
0: Yeah.
2: But you're not fitting a car in there.
0: My mate lives in Gledswood Hills, really close, like not across the road, but very, very close to the winery.
2: Yes. I know what you're talking about.
0: And where she lives... It's a very nice house inside, but outside, they're just all carbon copies.
2: Yes.
0: The same
2: design all
0: design.
2: Over.
0: Yeah, right? And there is no street parking.
2: At all.
0: You have allocated a couple of car spots, like they have like five car spots in a little section of the cul-de-sac.
2: So they actually allocate an area.
0: And that is it.
2: Oh, no.
0: You can't park on the street.
2: So what happens if you have like a party or guests come over or something?
0: Well, I told her, next time I come over, if there's not a spot, I'm not coming in. I'll meet you at the winery.
2: So I wonder how that works.
0: Sounds like a good plan for me. So from now on, I'm just going to tell her there's no car spots so she can meet me at the winery.
2: I mean, not bad. I honestly don't think there's enough car parks, to be honest.
0: Yeah.
2: I personally think, unless they're talking about different areas.
0: We're talking Sydney. We're talking Australia-wide.
2: Of course,
0: but I think, and I can't talk for all of New South Wales, only this region.
2: Yeah.
0: And forget inner city.
2: Yeah, that's a
0: joke. Where are you parking in the inner city, mate?
2: Yeah. You have to get one of those Wilson parkings and pre-book.
0: And enter after 6 p.m.
2: Correct.
0: And then you get a good deal.
2: I think it's like $6 or something.
0: Yeah. Hobie's got a message from Alison. She says she has a Morris Minor and she finds it hard to park.
2: Oh, there you go.
0: Yeah. Oh, it's a funny thing. We're funny humans, aren't we? Like, we get in these little steel things that take us places, and then we're like, well, this is great. We're here. What are we going to do with the steel thing we're in? It's a... Camden is another place I struggle to park, yeah. I must admit. I love Camden. It's beautiful. But I went to an appointment there yesterday. Went to get my nails done. And I, for some reason, parked in the hour parking. Look, I don't know what the hell I was thinking. There's no way in a nail appointment you're in and out in an hour. It just does not happen. So took them half an hour to seat me. By the way, I'm not complaining. Yes. I realise they're busy and
2: just
0: I
2: never wait.
0: I know that. I was just having a stupid moment.
2: Yep.
0: So then I sat in the chair for them to do my toes. I'd taken my socks and my shoes off.
2: So you're just sitting there.
0: And I'm looking at the time and it's now 45 minutes in. So I've got 15 minutes left on my parking.
2: You got to go move this thing.
0: And so I'm like, God, what do I do?
2: Yeah.
0: I'm like, oh man, I can't relax. Like, this is meant to be a relaxing thing. I only do it every, like, once a month. And I'm like, what do I do? Do I risk the rangers? So I'm on all the notice boards looking to see if anyone's saying there's Camden Rangers.
2: Top tip, stop moving your car in Camden.
0: No, because they always put up when the Rangers are about, yes. Right? So I'm looking at all the notice boards. Is there any Rangers around? I'm looking around. I'm looking at the people in the shop like, do you guys know if there's Rangers? I'm not asking them. But, you know, looking for signs of help. And then I thought, what do I do? Because if I walk out now, how embarrassing, and put my socks and that back on. You know, you sort of overthink it. And in a nail bar, listen, like, if you've not been to one, there's nothing to do. Like, you talk to your nail lady for a bit. You watch the TV for a bit. But other than that, it's awkward because you're sitting there for, like, up to 2 hours it
2: can
0: be.
2: Long time, wow.
0: And so when the new person walks in, they are eye candy because you've got nothing else to do. So everybody turns around and looks at you when
2: eyes
0: you walk
2: on.
0: In. Yeah, so I'm sitting there waiting.
2: Oh, no.
0: Stressing out. Yeah. So I did the only thing I could do. I messaged me, Pub Lunch, and Jack's group chat.
2: I saw that message when I woke up. I was thinking, what the?
0: Well, Pub Lunch is like a dad figure.
2: Yes.
0: And he's really good at solving those
2: sort of
0: issues.
2: He's knowledgeable. He's very knowledgeable.
0: Yeah, so I was like, hey, guys.
2: It really wasn't that tone, too.
0: What do you think that I should do? Because I'm sitting here with my socks off, and I need to move my car because I can't relax. And I'm in an hour parking, and Pub Lunch is like, just like a dad. He's cute. He's like, so, all right, what time did you get there? How long do you have left? And then he's like, yeah, I'd probably go and move it if you can. I said, but I'm sitting here with my socks and shoes off. Like, how awkward. And he goes, why do you take your socks and shoes off to get your hands done? I'm like, oh, God, I'm not explaining this. Tell me what to do.
2: I think you realised.
0: Anyway, so I ended up, after they did the toes,
2: yes,
0: I went over by 10 minutes.
2: Okay, it should be fine, though.
0: No, I asked them to go on, if I could go and move my car.
2: Ah, okay,
0: before
2: yes.
0: I had my nails done.
2: Yeah, okay. Yeah.
0: And she said when I came back, you know, we've got parking in the back. And I said, yeah, I know. I said, I know, I'm just
2: Redondo.
0: An idiot.
2: Did you put your shoes and socks back on? Or did you just walk out barefoot?
0: No.
2: You put your shoes and socks back
0: I'm
2: on.
0: I'm an animal.
2: I was about to say, I can't imagine that sight.
0: No.
2: You'd be barefoot running around Camden.
0: Nails dry instantly.
2: Ah, so,
0: it's called
2: okay.
0: Shellac.
2: Yeah, yeah, yeah.
0: I'll put it in the next group text.
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4: In Currans Hill, only light traffic eastbound for Narellan Road on the approach to the Hume Motorway. Campbelltown, Narellan Road is very quiet between the Hume Motorway and Appin Road, and the Moroxie Bypass all at speed. Campbelltown Road looking good northbound through Woodbine on the approach to the Hume Motorway. Your travel times are on time, headed further north from the M5 M7 interchange in Prestons, and you'll make it from the interchange to the M4 at Eastern Creek in 12 minutes, or if you're headed citybound, you can get from Prestons to the main tunnel entry at Kingsgrove in just under 15 minutes. 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That's the latest traffic. 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

0: You're on MacArthur Breakfast on C91.3 MGMT. We're going to play that shortly. Mighty Mighty Boss Tones. And Olivia Rodrigo. It's all on the way. Also, coming up after 6:30, it's Thursday, new movie day. 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
8: The M5 motorway citybound is getting busy already from the M5 M7 interchange in Prestons to the Hume Highway at Liverpool, with reports of a road hazard on the M5 citybound just past Currajong Road. After that, though, it's a pretty clear run if you headed into the airport. And towards the airport, General Holmes Drive, one lane is closed northbound at the airport tunnel. Try Daniel's famously good donuts like Dubai-style choc? Well, delicious, mouth-watering Daniel's donuts are now only as far as your nearest 7-Eleven. That's the latest traffic. MacArthur's C91.3.
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9: Good morning, I'm Sasha Foote. A man has been charged with stealing and selling off-the-camera equipment of one of the victims of the Bondi Beach terror attack. As part of broader investigations, police found equipment belonging to 61-year-old Peter Meager was stolen in the aftermath. Police allege a 35-year-old photographer at the Hanukkah event stole the camera gear before pawning it days later. The federal government is pushing back on claims by the New South Wales Premier that more needs to be done to address bracket creep. Chris Minns says pay rises are being eaten up by higher tax brackets, arguing families earning above $190,000 are now spending about half their week essentially working for the government. But his federal Labor colleague, Treasurer Jim Chalmers, argues Australians will soon see lower taxes under their plans.
10: This is a government which is cutting taxes for every Australian worker. 13.3 million Australian workers will get another tax cut from this government in the budget. We are cutting taxes 5 times in 3 different ways.
9: The US government has formally indicted former Cuban President Raul Castro on charges of conspiracy to kill American nationals. The charges relate to an incident in 1996 where Cuban jets shot down 2 civilian planes, killing 4 people. The acting attorney general says the 94-year-old will appear in the US to face the charges by his own will or by another way. We're being warned to check our vaccines are up to date and not assured assume diphtheria has disappeared. There have been more than 200 cases across the Northern Territory, WA, Queensland and South Australia, which is the worst outbreak since records began. Dr. Ramya Rahman says it's important to be protected.
11: This outbreak is actually a really timely reminder for why prevention matters. And if you haven't had an opportunity, speak to your doctor or speak to your GP about a booster and check in relation to that.
9: The WHO says it could take up to 9 months for a vaccine to be developed for the strain of Ebola currently spreading in Central Africa. All of the bodies of a group of Italian divers who died in an underwater cave in the Maldives have now been recovered. And a scientist has found critical evidence about microscopic 1.7 billion-year-old creatures in slabs of Australian mudstone.
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9: Checking sport, Jake Trbojevic has taken up an option in his contract to play on at Manly in 2027 after previously considering retirement. The Sky Blues have spent their first night in camp ahead of Game 3 of Women's Origin next week. They're looking to clean sweep the Maroons on the Gold Coast next Thursday. English football club Aston Villa is chasing its first major title in 30 years, taking on German club Freiburg in the Europa League final. It's nil all in the first half in Istanbul. That is the latest. I'm Sasha Foote.
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0: Partly cloudy today. Tops of 20 degrees we're going to get to. For your Friday, late showers are 19. Showers and sitting around 20 degrees across your weekend. Currently, we're at 8 degrees. You're on C91.3.

0: on C91.3, 611. Welcome to your Thursday. And, well, it's been a chat since it was passed down, the old budget, particularly real estate. I mean, with the changes to negative gearing and all the things that are happening and this whole supply-demand issue that we face at the moment, it's always top of the pops when it comes to conversations, especially in the news headlines. And last night they were talking about these up. Okay. It's a proposal, but it's never going to happen.
1: Okay.
0: To redevelop Bankstown Airport into a new housing precinct, potentially delivering 30,000 homes. They sort of want to turn it into a mini city. This was being explored by the airport operator, Aware Super. So it is Commonwealth land, but they run it. So Minns was on the news last night going, nah, that's never going to happen. But I was sort of like, why not? I think it'd be pretty cool.
1: Yeah.
0: Like, they still need, obviously, Bankstown Airport because they do pilot training and there's police air operations,
1: yes,
0: and Royal Flying Doctors and Care Flight and all of that. So
1: of
0: they
1: course
0: still need the airport.
1: Plenty going on there.
0: I don't know. Couldn't you just tack a little little town around it? You know, it's pretty much what Western Sydney Airport is, isn't it?
1: They're building something around
0: airport,
1: it.
0: Put all these suburbs around it.
1: Sort of true.
0: And they went, hey, but do you know there's a big airport in the middle? And they're like, that's right, we're going to quit the housing crisis. That's okay. Hey, people will like to learn this. Like to. No, I can't say. People will learn to love the sound of planes.
1: Exactly.
0: It's like ocean waves. Just got to trick yourself into it. That's what I tell myself. As I live on a main road, so all I hear is shoo, shoo, cars. I just tricked my brain into the waves, that they're wave sounds.
1: Yeah, just let it put you to sleep at night.
0: Yeah.
1: Sort of numbing.
0: But we've got to do something with the whole housing situation. So can't be Bankstown Airport. Well, got to find somewhere else. Rose Hill got knocked back.
1: Yes, that's
0: so
1: right.
0: Where are we going to put all these houses? Well, Western Sydney Airport, the government has now reversed a six-year ban on granny flats.
1: Ah, there you go.
0: So you can put granny flats around Western Sydney Airport now. So that's nice.
1: Mm.
0: Yeah. Another thing I can't afford. Flights. Granny
1: yeah,
0: flats.
1: Yeah. The whole kit and caboodle there.
0: Yeah, pretty much. So at this point, you got a nice tent or something.
1: Anything.
0: How many rooms do your parents have, Jack?

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1: The Hume Motorway northbound is getting busier on the approach to the M5 M7 interchange, and moderate traffic is continuing citybound on the M5 motorway. It's busy from Preston's through to Moorbank Avenue. If you're coming from Glenfield, Moorbank Avenue northbound is clear for the run up to the M5, and in Horningsea Park at the traffic lights intersection of Bringelly Road, Camden Valley Way, a roadwork zone making a little bit of congestion northbound on the Camden Valley Way on the approach to the traffic lights. 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Investing carries risk. That's the latest traffic. 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
3: Oh, time to lean, time to cling.
0: And today we're going to talk about musical legend Paul McCartney. He's in the headlines. He seems to be a lot. I mean, he is a Beatle. Sort of earned it. Because he basically says that he doesn't do pictures anymore. So he refuses to take photos with fans. Now, his reasoning, although it's quite a long explanation, is basically that he has a right to feel like a normal person. And the minute that he goes out in public and he has to take photos with fans, he feels like his privacy is gone and he can't just be himself.
4: Yes.
0: Right? And look, Sir Paul, I respect you, brother. I do. You're a Beatle. But that's part and parcel, I feel. When you're a celebrity, you take that on. Like, you are there for the people, because the people put you in that position.
4: Yes.
0: You have to give back, I feel.
4: But don't you think you get to a certain stage where you feel like you've earned it? Like, he's, what, in his 80s now? He deserves to have, you know, a sense of being normal as a normal bloke.
0: Yes, but he's still out on the circuit. He's still performing. He still has a debt to the people that gave him the money to live the life he wants to live.
4: But he is one of the most famous, most talented people in the world, right? So surely when you get to a certain point, you can go, you can have the ability to control that and say, no, I'm done with that now. I don't need to take photos with you. I don't need to promote my image any further. I'm Paul McCartney. You know?
0: I understand your point. I don't agree. Like, look, I'm not saying I'm Paul McCartney or a celebrity in any way, but anywhere I am, if someone stops me for a photo, and it does happen, I do it. I can be in the middle of Kmart, Woolies, whatever. You stop and you talk to me, I could be having the worst day and I will still stop and make the time. I'm not saying, oh, wow, how good is she? I'm not saying that. I'm saying, like, if it wasn't for the people in the community, I wouldn't be here. So as if I'm not going to give back in that way, you know?
4: Yeah, but come on, it's Paul McCartney, bro. Like,
0: right?
4: I don't know how to say this.
0: What are you trying to say?
4: Well, I'm trying to say it in a nice way, but you're not. It's Paul McCartney. Like, you're not Paul McCartney, is what I'm trying to say.
0: Oh,
4: you know,
0: okay.
4: There's a certain level.
0: Well,
4: there.
0: You're not your sister. Sophie's very talented.
4: Hey, I do nothing.
0: Very, very talented.

0: Bounce back to 69, got to number one in Australia off the album Let It Be. It's the Beatles and Get Back. That was a tradie tune on C91.3. We played that because Paul McCartney's in the news. He's basically saying that he doesn't like taking photos of fans anymore because he deserves to be a normal person. And I said, sorry, mate, you're famous. That is the debt that you owe to your fans. Jack fervently disagrees with me.
1: Yeah,
0: I think fine.
2: Yeah, I think you get to a certain point, like he's a sir, like he's actually been knighted. You know, you get to a certain point and surely you have the ability to go, nah, look, I'm done with that.
0: It's true. It's true.
2: I don't want to do that anymore.
0: Then you try to tell me that I'm not a Beatle. Which I know. I know that I'm not a Beatle.
2: Tried to say it in like a nice way.
0: You did really.
2: You know.
0: Yeah.
2: It's true.
0: Yeah. And then Jack was sitting there like, help, I need somebody help.
2: Not just anybody help. You know, I need someone. Found myself in a tough place. Didn't know how to get out of it.
0: John Lennon's looking at you down from the sky going, are you trying, Jack?
2: What's that?
0: Why did he sound like a pirate?
2: Was that a pirate?
0: You tried, Jack.
2: That was a bit better. Yeah, that Cockney accent. Jeez.
0: Pirate. John Lennon the pirate. You tried, Jack.
2: You tried. Jeez.
0: God, you do a good pirate.
2: Well, it's well in my wheelhouse.
0: Nice.
2: What can I tell you?
0: Man. Change your email to Pirate Jack.
2: I should. I've been getting lots of compliments on it, by the way.
0: Yeah, it's
2: lots
0: real
2: of people
0: good.
2: Talking it up, so
0: real
2: it's good.
0: Good
2: stuff.
0: I like it. Mate, you'll get to the stage that you won't take photos with the fans anymore.
2: Never.
0: Eskimo Joe's on the way. And what's on at the Flicks? You can win yourself tickets to Screen X, exclusive to Event Cinemas Campbelltown. That's next.
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6: In Horningsea Park, the Bringelly Road Camden Valley Way intersection has some congestion building in all directions, especially with the roadworks happening on the Camden Valley Way approach to the lights. Hume Motorway is getting busier northbound on the approach to the M5 M7 interchange, and most of that traffic is going citybound on the M5. The M5 motorway citybound busy to Heathcote Road. Abolish net zero, save up to $1.9 trillion, increase pensions by 30%. Newdeal.au, authorised by Clive Palmer for the United Australia Party Gold Coast. That's the latest traffic. MacArthur's C91.3.
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7: Good morning, I'm Sasha Foote. A man has been charged with stealing and selling off-the-camera equipment of one of the victims of the Bondi Beach terror attack. As part of broader investigations, police found equipment belonging to 61-year-old Peter Meager was stolen in the aftermath. Police allege a 35-year-old photographer at the Hanukkah event stole the camera gear before pawning it days later. The federal government is pushing back on claims by the New South Wales Premier that more needs to be done to address bracket creep. Chris Minns says pay rises are being eaten up by higher tax brackets, arguing families earning above $190,000 are now spending about half their week essentially working for the government. But his federal Labor colleague, Treasurer Jim Chalmers, argues Australians will soon see lower taxes under their plans.
8: This is a government which is cutting taxes for every Australian worker. 13.3 million Australian workers will get another tax cut from this government in the budget. We are cutting taxes 5 times in 3 different ways.
7: The US government has formally indicted former Cuban President Raul Castro on charges of conspiracy to kill American nationals. The charges relate to an incident in 1996 where Cuban jets shot down 2 civilian planes, killing 4 people. The acting attorney general says the 94-year-old will appear in the US to face the charges by his own will or by another way. We're being warned to check our vaccines are up to date and not assume diphtheria has disappeared. There have been more than 200 cases across the Northern Territory, WA, Queensland and South Australia, which is the worst outbreak since records began. Dr. Ramya Rahman says it's important to be protected.
9: This outbreak is actually a really timely reminder for why prevention matters. And if you haven't had an opportunity, speak to your doctor or speak to your GP about a booster and check in relation to that.
7: The WHO says it could take up to 9 months for a vaccine to be developed for the strain of Ebola currently spreading in Central Africa. All of the bodies of a group of Italian divers who died in an underwater cave in the Maldives have now been recovered. And a scientist has found critical evidence about microscopic 1.7 billion year old creatures in slabs of Australian mudstone.
5: C91.3 Sport. Discover Jude's Cafe Bar Brasserie at Campbelltown Catholic Club.
7: Checking sport, Jake Trbojevic has taken up an option in his contract to play on at Manly in 2027 after previously considering retirement. The Sky Blues have spent their first night in camp ahead of Game 3 of Women's Origin next week. They're looking to clean sweep the Maroons on the Gold Coast next Thursday. English football club Aston Villa is chasing its first major title in 30 years, taking on German club Freiburg in the Europa League final. It's nil all in the first half in Istanbul. That is the latest. I'm Sasha Foote.
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10: Looking at tops of 20 degrees today, partly cloudy, some light.

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0: 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And after I tell you what's on at the movies, your chance to win tickets to see a movie of your choice in Screen X, exclusive to Event Cinemas Campbelltown. 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
11: We've all heard stories of the Mandalorian bounty hunter and a child.
12: I only hunt Imperial war criminals. I'll take out every bad guy in your deck of cards.
0: Definitely mixed reviews coming through for this one, but if you're a fan of Star Wars and the whole franchise, don't miss Star Wars, The Mandalorian and Grogu. Now, this one looks epic. This is sort of like a horror, I would say thriller sort of movie. It's called Passenger. And I played the song because I can't play the trailer because it's too scary. But it's about... Okay, so a tagline comes up and it says 130 million people take road trips each year, and then it shows you like a guy getting out of a car to go to the bathroom.

0: And then you hear like a beep, like beep, like that. And then it says 15,400 of them are never seen again. And then the rest of the movie, you're just like, oh my God, something's going to happen. Like something's going to pop out. Oh, it looks real good, man. Really, really good. Passenger. So it's sort of supernatural themes as well. If you like that sort of on the edge of your seat horror vibe, you're going to love Passenger. Now, to the other side, Finding Emily. This is a little bit cute, sort of a sweet rom-com, a little bit funny. It's basically a guy goes out and he's given the wrong number for this girl that he's fallen in love with. So then he enlists a whole bunch of people to help find Emily.
1: Last night, I met this girl called Emily. About that time, she stood still. Oh, no, what are you saying? No fault.
0: Very cute. Sort of, you go watch Passenger, get the life scared out of you, and then go watch Finding Emily just to forget that you had to sit through that, you know, psychological trauma. Also, there's some advanced screenings this week. So on Wednesday, Power Ballad, that's starring Paul Rudd and Nick Jonas. It follows a wedding singer and Nick Jonas playing a pop star. Gee, that must have been hard. And they come together and they write a song and it's a funny one. Also, advanced screenings. There's a seniors-only advanced screening of H is for Hawk. Now, when they say seniors-only, I'm pretty sure you don't have to walk in there and show ID. I love the senior screenings because these movies are always sweet. And this is called H for Hawk. And it's basically her dad passes away and they used to watch birds together. So then she goes on a mission to find a very rare bird. It's got Claire Foy in it. It looks really good. Am I going to watch it? Yeah. Why? Because I can't handle the thrillers. I can't do it. Jack and I watched the trailer and I was hiding behind my hoodie jacket.
2: You legit were.
0: Oh, the stuff that flies out, man. Oh.
2: I screamed at one point. I yelped. I really did. What other sound could you use to describe
0: really
2: that?
0: Did
2: it
0: yelp.
2: Was a yelp.
0: Oh, that's great. A yelp for help. Anywho, that is what's on at the movies. So if you'd like to win a double pass to see a movie of your choice in Screen X at Event Cinemas, the time to call is now. 46289913. I'm going to take caller number. Let's go big. Let's go caller number 18.
2: Let's do it.

0: 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C91.3.
1: The Hume Motorway is only busy northbound on the approach to the M5-M7 interchange. The M5, some congestion citybound through to Henry Lawson Drive. Northbound on the M7 motorway, it's pretty quiet. There's no hold-ups at all from Preston's to Elizabeth Drive. 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That's the latest traffic in MacArthur's C91.3.
2: 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Call Ellie and say something.
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9: And a big well done to Mel from Camden. She was caller number 18. She scored the tickets to Event Cinemas Campbelltown. And speaking of movies, coming up, which artist is trying to stop their own biopic?
10: You might

0: Hits in Excess and Original Sin, you're on MacArthur Breakfast on C91.3. And which artist is trying to stop their own biopic? Biopic. I don't know how you say it. I say biopic, but then someone goes, it's biopic. And why did I listen to them? Because I feel like an idiot saying biopic.
1: That's what I say, I think. I think I'm one of those guys. I think I say a biopic.
0: Yep. Makes sense. Anyway, who is it? It's the Piano Man. Sing us a song. It's right, Billy Joel is trying to stop a movie about him. It's called Billy and Me, and he's saying that he did not approve it and that the filmmakers don't have his life or his music rights. They don't have the right to talk about either. Now, the filmmakers argue that the movie is legal because it tells the story from their perspective. So it's been made by his former manager, Irwin Mazur, and longtime friend, John Small. So they're going to make it. It's going to release. But it's not going to have his music in it.
1: Oh, man.
0: So what's the point of watching it? Yeah. Honestly. Mate, if Billy says no, you don't go. That's what I think. You got to respect the man. I mean, it's his life. I don't need you to worry for me because I'm all right. You don't come against Billy Joel, all right? Not on my bloody watch. Love Billy Joel, you know? He always agrees with me.
1: You
0: may be right.
1: You may be crazy.
0: Oh, yeah. Sure good. Anyway, so don't watch it. Good. Stereophonics is on the way. We're going to play some Jimmy. Your TikTok tunes on the way. We'll play that for you shortly. And you can win tickets to the Pirates of Penzance. Go on, Jack.
1: Arr, me hearties. That was sort of generic, wasn't it?
0: Yeah, give us something.
1: Okay. Pirates of Penzance is coming up.
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4: Leppington and Denham Court, Camden Valley Way is getting busier in both directions between Heath Road and Ingleburn Road, but it is all moving. Hoxton Park, Cow Pasture Road has some moderate congestion both directions between Currajong Road and the M7 motorway, and Hoxton Park Road is looking pretty quiet, only light traffic in both directions between the M7 motorway and the Hume Highway in Liverpool. Absolutely everything is on sale at Freedom. 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
8: Good morning, I'm Sasha Foote. A man has been charged with stealing a camera from one of the Bondi terror attack victims in the aftermath of the massacre. Peter Meager had been taking photos at the Hunnicker by the Sea event when two gunmen opened fire. A 35-year-old man has now been charged, accused of taking Mr. Meager's photography equipment before pawning it off. Former Cuban President Raul Castro is facing a U.S. indictment on charges of conspiracy to kill American nationals. The charges relate to an incident in 1996 where Cuban jets shot down two civilian planes, killing four people. Acting Attorney General Todd Blanche says if the 94-year-old doesn't appear to face the charges by his own will, he will face them by another way.
9: My message today is clear. The United States and President Trump does not and will not forget its citizens.
8: One Nation leader Pauline Hanson is preparing to unveil a plan to tear up Australia's offshore gas tax system. The minor party would replace the scheme with a production royalty and taxpayer equity in LNG projects. The interventionist proposal is aimed at lifting production and returning profits to the public purse. The proportion of students in Australian classrooms classified as having a disability has increased. Data from the Curriculum Assessment and Reporting Authority points to a 7% surge since 2019. It's being attributed to a rise in socio-emotional disorders since the COVID pandemic. Researchers say they're making significant advancements in finding a cure for spinal cord injuries. About 21,000 Australians currently live with a spinal cord injury, with most caused by falls, sporting injuries and car crashes. Spinal Cure Australia Chief Executive Catherine Borkovich says a range of experimental therapies are being trialled.
10: Everything from intensive exercise therapy to electrical stimulation and also regenerative concepts are being looked at.
8: A Queensland tourism executive has apologised after declaring the assassination of Donald Trump could help boost the state's housing supply, and data shows the number of new home loans fell by 6% across the country in the last quarter. Totality analysis found more owner-occupiers are holding back from the property market compared to investors as a result of rate hikes.
3: C91.3 Sport. 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
8: Checking sport, Blues centre Stephen Crichton insists he'll be fit to take on the Maroons in Game 1 of Men's Origin next week, despite sitting out their opening training session on the Central Coast. Aston Villa has one hand on its first major trophy in 30 years, leading Freiburg 2-0 at halftime in the Europa League final. In AFL, there's going to be a crackdown on umpire contact from this weekend, while Adam Simpson has ruled himself out of the Carlton coaching job, and Alex de Minaur is through to the quarterfinals of the Hamburg Open. That's the latest. I'm Sasha Foote.
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0: Partly cloudy today, tops of 20 degrees. Tomorrow we're looking at late showers and 19. Currently it's 9. You're on C91.3. It is time for TikTok at 7 o'clock. It's where we explore the weird and wonderful world of TikTok. What's trending? What's going viral? What are your TikTok tunes? And this week we've been playing the awkward interviews. And today's is an Australian interview. It was done in 2023. And it was John Cleese on The Project. Now, if you saw this live, it was one of those like, that's hard to watch because it's John Cleese, you know, he's a legend, Fawlty Towers and all of that. But why is he being like that?
1: Yeah.
0: So he's being interviewed by Waleed Ali, and he basically says to him, let's talk about Fawlty Towers, and Cleese shuts him down. Have a listen.
11: We can't let you go without talking a little bit about Fawlty Towers. At least I can't, because I think it's one of the greatest.
12: I don't want to talk about Fawlty Towers.
11: Yeah, but you know what? I mean, it's not all about you, is it? I mean, I can ask you about Fawlty Towers.
12: Well, you can talk about Fawlty Towers.
11: Okay.
12: What kind of a name is Wally, anyway? Is it an anagram?
11: No. it's just Arabic. I take it your Arabic's not great.
0: Oh, the whole thing is hard to watch. But we want you to watch it, so we put it up in our story so you can go and have a look. So the exchange got laughs and sort of shock and awe in the studio, but it was very mixed. A lot of people saying that it was just funny banter and a lot of other people saying that Cleese was rude or insensitive. It's awkward, man. Sometimes it's better just to shh, you know?
1: It is.
0: Yeah.

0: 23. We've been playing awkward interviews all week. So, you know, sometimes it's better just to be quiet. There's nothing worse than being in a situation where you say something and then you think, oh, I shouldn't have said that. That didn't come out like I expected it to. And then you've got to sit there and try and backpedal or own it. You've got to make a decision in the split moment. You can't wait. You say something you didn't mean to, you either got to go, oh, sorry, mate, I didn't mean that.
1: Yeah.
0: Or you got to sort of make it light.
1: Yeah.
0: Oh, yeah, nah, I didn't mean it like that.
2: It's even worse when the other person doesn't try to make you feel better about it. They just sort of leave you in that silence and go, okay. Like instead of going, no, it's fine, don't worry about it. Yeah, it was a mistake. But when they just leave you hanging, that is the worst.
0: But I have a 2 per head apology rate.
2: Okay, what do you mean by that?
0: Well, I'll apologise if I'm wrong.
2: Okay.
0: I'm not afraid to say that.
2: Yep.
0: I've apologised to you before.
2: Yeah, yeah.
0: Not for anything bad, but you were actually right in the end.
2: Yes.
0: I can't remember what it was.
2: Yeah, there's a couple of little moments.
0: Something.
2: It's fine.
0: So I've apologised,
2: yeah.
0: Right? So I'll own it.
2: Yeah.
0: You will too.
2: Absolutely.
0: But if I say it twice and you don't accept it, that's it, I'm out, I don't care. Cool. You know what? I'm not sorry. I take it all back.

0: 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C91.3.
1: The M5 motorway city bound has only moderate congestion from Preston's through Moorbank and Milperra. A good run if you're headed to the airport or further into the city. The Hume Highway is hassle-free and quiet in both directions between the M5 M7 interchange and Narellan Road. And Currens Hill, only light traffic on Narellan Road moving eastbound towards the Hume motorway. Campbelltown, no big hold-ups for Narellan Road in either direction between the Hume motorway and Appin Road. Whether you're moving, decluttering your home or office, or heading overseas, let Storage King help you start your new chapter. 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Search Storage King today. That's the latest traffic, MacArthur, C91.3.
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2: Happy birthday.
0: And on this day, the 21st of May in 1976, the Blue Oyster Cult released their most popular album, Agents of Fortune. In 1977, on this day, Fleetwood Mac's Rumours takes over the number one spot in the US. In 1980, on this day, another Star Wars movie. Star Wars Episode 5, Empire Strikes Back, is released. I like it. In 2011, on this day, Adele scored her first number one hit on the Billboard Hot 100 with Rolling in the Deep. But we all know how that sounds, right?
3: Absolute classic, isn't
0: cool.
3: it?
0: Cool. I don't have to play that one.
3: Yeah, good.
0: Good. We're across it. In 2013, on this day, Microsoft released the Xbox One. In 2018, Hootie and the Blowfish, the album Cracked Rear View, is certified for selling 21 million copies in America. In 2021, on this day, Olivia Rodrigo released her debut album, Sour. And in 2023, on this day, the Fooey's introduced their new drummer, Josh Freese. Hard to say back-to-back, Olivia Rodrigo and Josh Freese.
3: You got through it.
0: It's a lot of like ramp noises in that, you know? Anyway, how good is this song? Cool. Today is International Tea Day. It's also Talk Like Yoda Day. Can you talk like Yoda?
3: Not really.
0: Give it a go.
3: Which do you want? You are. That's so lame doing that.
0: That's really good.
3: Really good.
0: Yeah.
3: You give it a roll. Come on.
0: No, I can't do it.
3: No, you can't do it.
0: No. Right. I would embarrass myself.
3: Okay.
0: So well, I'm definitely going to try.
3: Here we go.
0: No, I can't think of it. No, I can't do it. No, you should talk backwards. I can't even say Olivia Rodrigo. Hang on, I just said it.
3: Say feisty one you are.
0: No. Oh. Got to come up with my own thing.
3: Gotcha.
0: World Meditation Day it is. It's also World Meditation Day.
3: It is.
0: Cool.
3: Yeah. Nice
0: Do you
3: work.
0: Think we've embarrassed ourselves on a big enough scale?
3: Yeah, I think that's
0: good,
3: it.
0: Good, let's move on. Excellent. Celebrity birthdays are Biggie Smalls. He would have been... Oh, he was born in 1972. Work that out.
3: Okay.
0: How old would he have been? He passed away in 97. 24 he was. God, he was young. Jeez, I tell ya. Yeah. How old would he be now? My maths is terrible.
3: He would be like 53 or 54.
0: Right. There you go. I mean, are we ever going to find out what happened with him and Tupac? Is it ever going to be released? I mean, they're looking into it.
3: People just don't say anything.
0: Yeah. Like, anyway.
3: Don't say anything.
0: Got ya? Somebody that you used to know. He's 46 today. Whatever happened to that bloke?
3: He just did one song and dipped, didn't he?
0: Yeah.
3: I mean, fair enough. I mean, how popular was that song? You probably didn't really need to do anything else.
0: And it was literally popular, worldwide popular.
3: Oh, yeah.
0: Yeah.
3: Big song.
0: It's also Mr. T's birthday today.
4: I'm Peter Fool.
0: He is 74. There you go. Now on to our local legend celebrating. Somebody's going to win a cake thanks to Cake Biz in Narellan. Ashley Morgan from Narellan Vale is 19 today. Amara Gardner from Narellan Vale is 44 today. Danica Moore from Narellan Vale is 40 today. Wow, Narellan Vale's going off.
3: Love it.
0: How good. And Marley Torres from Spring Farm is 2. But there can only be one winner. And the winner of the cake, thanks to our good mates at Cake Biz in Narellan, is Danica Moore from Narellan Vale. Mate, do you now have an obligation now to go around Narellan Vale and offer a piece of your cake to Ashley and Amara?
3: We should.
0: Anyway, if you'd like to register for MacArthur Birthdays, get yourself a little shout-out. 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But since Rumours broke records on this day, let's play this.

0: 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And Tony from Liverpool called, and Jack missed one, mate. How could you? It's Leo Sayer's birthday today. Hey, what a legend.
1: How could I forget?
0: Was in the Southern Highlands. Can't miss him. Big curly crop. I've seen him out before.
1: Oh, really? Yeah. Out and about, just sort of getting about his business.
0: Yeah, how the Blackbird good? Cafe.
1: Oh, was it really?
0: Yeah, it was.
1: Yeah, good bloke?
0: I didn't talk to him.
1: Ah, gotcha.
0: Yeah.
1: So just sort of from a distance.
0: Well, I didn't want to interrupt him.
1: Yeah, he's probably a busy man.
0: Yeah, he had some friends in that. They were drinking coffees and stuff. Oh, I didn't want to interrupt him.
1: Yeah, you don't want to get
0: so I just did what you do in that situation.
1: Yeah, what'd you
0: I
1: do?
0: I took secret photos.
1: Of course you did. I could see you doing that too, just on the sly.
0: I said to my girlfriend, hey. Yeah. It's Leo Sayer behind her. Yeah. She's 10 years younger than me. So she went, who? And I went, don't worry about it.
1: Come
0: I said,
1: on,
0: listen,
1: mate.
0: Just sit to the left a bit.
1: Yes.
0: She goes, why? And I said, because I'm trying to take a secret photo.
1: Yeah.
0: And she went, all right then. And I'm like, all right, move your head. Move your head. No, you're in the way. And then I took secret photos.
1: Did you get a good shot of him?
0: Yeah, and you should see her face in it. So awkward. Yeah, I got good shots.
1: Okay, good. Can you see his curly crop?
0: Oh, absolutely.
1: Oh, okay,
0: and you
1: good.
0: Know what? Sorry, Leo. I should have just walked up to you and said, you know, but this was years ago. So, great photos. Stereophonics is on the way. And do you want to see the Pirates of Penzance? We've got a double pass to go and check it out at the Foundry Theatre there at the Star. So if you'd like to go, your chance to win tickets is next. We'll update your traffic, news and weather for you as well.
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12: Currens Hill, it's getting busier on Narellan Road, moving eastbound towards the Hume Motorway. There is some traffic coming off onto Narellan Road from Mount Annan Drive also, but it is all moving. Leppington, Kemna Valley Way is bumper to bumper, northbound between Heath Road and Ingleburn Road, and the M5 Motorway Citybound is seeing some moderate traffic, moving from the M5 M7 interchange through to King George's Road. Public transport is ready when you are. Tap on, tap off and travel with a weekly $50 cap. 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That's latest traffic. 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
4: Good morning, I'm Sasha Foote. A man has been charged with stealing a camera from one of the Bondi terror attack victims in the aftermath of the massacre. Peter Meager had been taking photos at the Hunnica by the Sea event when two gunmen opened fire. A 35-year-old man has now been charged, accused of taking Mr. Meager's photography equipment before pawning it off. Former Cuban President Raul Castro is facing a U.S. indictment on charges of conspiracy to kill American nationals. The charges relate to an incident in 1996 where Cuban jets shot down two civilian planes, killing four people. Acting Attorney General Todd Blanche says if the 94-year-old doesn't appear to face the charges by his own will, he will face them by another way.
7: My message today is clear. The United States and President Trump does not and will not forget its citizens.
4: One Nation leader Pauline Hanson is preparing to unveil a plan to tear up Australia's offshore gas tax system. The minor party would replace the scheme with a production royalty and taxpayer equity in LNG projects. The interventionist proposal is aimed at lifting production and returning profits to the public purse. The proportion of students in Australian classrooms classified as having a disability has increased. Data from the Curriculum Assessment and Reporting Authority points to a 7% surge since 2019. It's being attributed to a rise in socio-emotional disorders since the COVID pandemic. Researchers say they're making significant advancements in finding a cure for spinal cord injuries. About 21,000 Australians currently live with a spinal cord injury, with most caused by falls, sporting injuries and car crashes. Spinal Cure Australia Chief Executive Catherine Borkovich says a range of experimental therapies are being trialled.
8: Everything from intensive exercise therapy to electrical stimulation and also regenerative concepts are being looked at.
4: A Queensland tourism executive has apologised after declaring the assassination of Donald Trump could help boost the state's housing supply. And data shows the number of new home loans fell by 6% across the country in the last quarter. Totality analysis found more owner-occupiers are holding back from the property market compared to investors as a result of rate hikes.
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4: Checking sport, Blues centre Stephen Crichton insists he'll be fit to take on the Maroons in Game 1 of Men's Origin next week, despite sitting out their opening training session on the Central Coast. Aston Villa has one hand on its first major trophy in 30 years, leading Freiburg 2-0 at halftime in the Europa League final. In AFL, there's going to be a crackdown on umpire contact from this weekend, while Adam Simpson has ruled himself out of the Carlton coaching job, and Alex de Minaur is through to the quarterfinals of the Hamburg Open. That's the latest. I'm Sasha Foote.
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0: Looking at tops of 20 degrees today, partly cloudy. Tomorrow we're looking at late showers and 19. Currently it's 8 degrees. 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
2: I shall live and die a pirate king.
1: Pirates of Penzance.
0: Would you like to go and see this fabulous, madcap, hilarious show? Yes, you would. So, pretty good. It's sort of like a smaller adaptation of the big hit. Five actors play every role. It's playing at the Foundry Theatre there. You can get your tickets at foundrytheatre.com.au, which is right next to the Lyric there in the Star. It's sort of part of it. It's very, very cool. More intimate, though. So if you love the world of pirates and a bit of a laugh, it's sort of funny too. You're going to love the Pirates of Penzance. All right, to score tickets, Jack's going to say something in a pirate voice.
3: Else he say it.
0: You've got to tell me in English what he's trying to say. So don't repeat back what he said. You've got to decipher what it would mean in regular English.
3: Correct. Yeah? Yes.
0: So you're going to speak ye olde pirate.
4: Yes, I'll try.
0: You've got to say what it means in English, right? Then you get tickets to this night out on us. You'll love it. It's a good time. Okay, take it away, Pirate Jack.
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0: There was no reason for him to go again. 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You think you know what he's trying to say? 4 6 2 8 9 9 1 3.

0: 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The spacious Volkswagen Tayron. 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C91.3.
1: The M5 motorway citybound has patchy traffic moving from the M5-M7 interchange to King George's Road. Through Cashoola, the Hume Highway northbound is at speed from the crossroads to the M5. And in Campbelltown, no major hold-ups for Narellan Road. A little bit of traffic near the intersection of Kelly Carr Road at the Market Fair. The Moroxley Bypass is all at speed. And Campbelltown Road northbound through Woodbine is a good run up to the Hume motorway. This end of financial year, look for value that's built to last. 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Oh, what a feeling, Toyota. That's Lattice Traffic McCuffers, C91.3.
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0: Nice House. You're on MacArthur Breakfast on C91.3. And Jack thinks I'm crazy. Yesterday, he's giving me a lot of crap because I wear a bonnet to bed. I think I look adorable. I look like a little chef. You know, a bonnet. It's like sort of like a chef's hat. I wear it to protect my hair. I thought it was a good thing. Anyway.
1: And you like it and that's good enough. Although your hair does look a bit different today, you know. Is it because of that bonnet?
0: No, I washed it.
1: Ah, gotcha.
0: I only wash it once a week.
1: So I'm not sure if I'm seeing the improvements from the bonnet yet, but hey.
0: Well, I'd be devastated if you couldn't see the improvements. I mean, I do it for you, Jack.
1: Yeah, I mean, we sit right across from each other every single day. So.
0: Oh, it's all for you, man.
1: I appreciate it.
0: Good.
1: Thank you.
0: Bonnets, hey. It's not the only thing that I've now added to my fashion repertoire. I had to get readers. Yeah.
1: Wow. Mm-hmm.
0: And if you know what readers are, you know how it feels when you get to that stage that you're buying readers. Oh, man. Seriously. Because the old eyesight ain't what she used to be. You know? So I had to get those magnifying glasses. 0.2 magnification.
1: Oh, wow.
0: So I can actually read. Yeah.
1: Okay.
0: For years, I've sort of been fighting the fact that the eyesights are, you know, going. I do have prescription glasses, but, you know, they're not sort of strong enough anymore. So the readers are where we are. Mm. Readers are basically magnifying glasses that you put on your eyes.
1: Yeah.
0: I got four of them. Some of the I'm a leopard, you know.
1: Classic.
0: Because I'm trying to make it more festive. Trying to make it more of an exciting
1: make
0: thing.
1: Make yourself feel better about it. Is that sort of what it is as well? If you get like a nice design.
0: Yeah.
1: Gotcha.
0: Yeah, I got a couple. So they'll be coming in shortly.
1: I was about to say, when can we expect those to start rolling out? I think I need a bit of warning.
0: Yeah.
1: I need a little bit of warning because, seeing that will be quite the shock to the system.
0: Yeah, right. You know, I realise the sledging that will happen and that's fine. That's completely fine.
1: Yep.
0: I'm wearing magnifying glasses.
1: I'm excited.
0: On my eyes.
1: Will it make your eyes really big? Like if I look at your face, like it will make your eyes really pop?
0: Yeah.
1: That's nice.
0: Yeah.
1: Isn't it?
0: Mm.
1: Isn't that good?
0: Yeah. Well, I mean, I have to get readers. Who wouldn't want to see you better every morning?
1: What a view.
0: Jack in magnification.

0: lipstick season. Yes, you can. No, I can't. Yes, you can. No, I can't. Wish I was friends with him.
1: That, I just got that.
0: Thank you.
1: Took me a second. Well done.
0: Speaking of no, I can't. Yes, I can. Jack's been nominated to do something. It's a challenge.
1: Oh, okay.
0: You know about it.
1: Oh, that challenge. Yeah. Oh, okay, sorry, I forgot what
0: you thought
1: about.
0: It was a different one.
1: Yeah, I thought it was a different challenge.
0: Are you trying to block it out, are you?
1: Yeah, I don't know.
0: You know what it is. You were tagged.
1: Yeah, I was tagged in it.
0: So we're going to discuss what that is next. He doesn't want to do it, so I need your help to get him on board.
1: Yeah.
0: All right?
1: Get me over the line.
0: On board. I can't.

0: Big Banger is back and banging. We're playing the noughties, early noughties this week, and your chance to get tickets to Harry Potter, the exhibition. But yeah, we'll talk about the challenge with Jack. You got to help me out. Got to get him on board. Okay. All right?
1: All right.
0: Jack.
1: Stop
0: it. Jack.
1: Stop it.
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10: For Smeaton Grange, Narellan Road is starting to fill up with heavy traffic on the Camden Bypass. Moving on to Narellan Road eastbound towards the Hume Motorway, it is busy on Narellan Road all the way up to Tramway Drive. Campbelltown, Narellan Road is busy eastbound just past the TAFE on the approach to Blackstone Road. Headed down the coast, a little bit busy this morning on Appin Road, Ambervale and Bradbury seeing a bit of congestion in both directions. This end of financial year, look for value that's built to last. 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Oh, what a feeling, Toyota. That's the latest traffic, MacArthur's C91.3.
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11: Hello, I'm Sasha Foote. The Federal Opposition is backing the New South Wales Premier in his war of words with the Federal Government. Chris Minns argues not enough is being done to address bracket creep, arguing pay rises for frontline workers are being eaten up by higher tax brackets, which hurts working families. Treasurer Jim Chalmers argues workers will see lower taxes under the government's plans. National Senator Bridget McKenzie says the Coalition has already showed it has a plan to fix this very problem.
12: It can be a lot less, and that's why in our budget in reply, we have promised to peg your tax rates to inflation so that when inflation goes up, you don't pay more tax and Chalmers doesn't get to keep it in his back pocket.
11: A photographer has been charged with stealing a camera from one of the Bondi terror attack victims. Peter Meager had been captured celebrating at the Hunnicutt by the Sea event when two gunmen opened fire. Police were alleged a 35-year-old man snatched the camera in the aftermath of the attack before pawning it off days later. The US government has indicted former Cuban President Raul Castro on charges of conspiracy to kill American nationals. The charges relate to an incident in 1996 where Cuban jets shot down two civilian planes, killing four people. President Donald Trump telling reporters many will welcome the move.
13: People have suffered very big, very at levels that few people would understand. And I think the Cuban population of Miami and certainly beyond Miami people that came there that were decimated, whose families were ruined.
11: Winter is forecast to be unusually warm across the country, with below average rainfall for some areas. The Bureau of Meteorology has released its long-range winter forecast for the season. The agency says an El Nino weather system is looking increasingly likely to develop. Data shows 45 more people lost their lives on Australian roads over the past 12 months than the same period last year. More than 1,300 people died in road accidents in the year to April. Also making news, the second pillar of the AUKUS pact is expected to be unveiled at an annual security conference at the end of the month. Medical experts say they've still not been able to find a definite link between motor neuron disease and contact sport. An NRL champion has been diagnosed with the condition, announcing his retirement at 30.
9: C91.3 Sport. Discover Jude's Cafe Bar Brasserie at Campbelltown Catholic Club.
11: Checking sport, English football club Aston Villa has ended a 30-year major trophy drought, winning the Europa League title in Istanbul. The Villans defeated German club Freiburg 3-0, sparking epic celebrations from supporters. Blues centre Stephen Crichton is adamant he'll be fit to play against the Maroons in the opening game of State of Origin. He didn't train on the opening day of camp due to a shoulder concern, and Hawthorn has made four changes for tonight's clash with Adelaide, with Marba Chol and Connor Nash both returning. That's the latest. I'm Sasha Foote.
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0: Looking at tops of 20 degrees today, partly cloudy. Tomorrow, late showers and 19. Across your weekend, possible showers staying around 20, 21 degrees. Currently it's 10. You're on C91.3.

0: 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You're on MacArthur Breakfast on C91.3 808. Welcome to your Thursday. Mate, you're almost there. Hang in. Friday, I can smell it. I can smell the weekend. Smells good. Now, smell a challenge. Jack has been challenged by listener Kelly. She tagged both of us on Facebook. And when you tag us on Facebook, I really do try and answer all of those back. So, just so you know. But this is great. It's for a good cause. It's called Push for Better Together. Now, what is the challenge? You have to do 3,307 push-ups between the 3rd and the 26th of June. So, 24 days you got to do push-ups for. And she has challenged you to do it. Now, it's fantastic. It's to help raise awareness for better mental health for all Australians. Yep. So, great cause. You can find out more at thepushupchallenge.com.au. She's nominated you, Jacko.
1: Yes.
0: You're always telling me, I need to go to the gym. I want to get a PT. I'm going to start running. I bought new Lycra bike shorts. I hear this all the time. So this is perfect.
1: You're
0: getting into the spirit.
1: Yes.
0: Right? You're working out and it's for a fantastic cause. Why wouldn't you do it?
1: Well, I'm not a very good push-upper. Like, it's for a great cause, absolutely.
0: Push-upper is not a word.
1: Yeah, I know. But I can't... I'm not good at push-ups. Like, I can only probably do five or ten. Actually, I haven't even tested it out in a while.
0: All right, well, go on. Get on the floor. Let's have a look. Okay. Yeah, all right, he's going to do this live. All right, come over there. Come. I want to see what you're doing. Oh, okay, let me see his push-up
2: and
0: style.
2: I can't put my knees on the ground, can I?
0: No, you can't do knees on the ground. All right, let me have a look. Wait. Put your butt flat, brother. What are you doing? You're not twerking. Oh, that's not bad.
2: Yeah, but that was five and I'm puffed.
0: Listen, you got to start somewhere.
2: Yeah.
0: Five and you're puffed.
1: But 3,000.
0: Look, you're glowing. Look at the endorphins.
1: You know what? I do feel good after it, but I'm puffed as.
0: It's over 24 days. You build up.
1: That's
0: during,
1: not that long, bro. 24 days is less than a month.
0: You build up. And you know what? It's going to help boost your mental mood and your physical endurance. Like, you get up in the morning and you just pump out your push-ups and then you go. You do it, mate. Oh. I reckon you do it.
1: It's a lot of push-ups, man.
0: All right. We need your help to convince him. Should Jack do the push-up challenge? Yes or no? 46289913. Should Jack do the push-up challenge? Hey, it's for a fantastic cause.
1: Absolutely, it is. Yeah. You're right about that.
0: Yeah, I mean, I would do it, but I have a heavy load to carry.
1: What are you trying to say?
0: That you don't have.
1: Yeah, right. Gotcha.
0: Should you do the challenge, yes or no? 46289913.

0: Camden Valley Isuzu Ute. C91.3.
1: Beaton Grange, Narellan Road is bumper to bumper with heavy traffic on the Camden Bypass. Moving on to Narellan Road, eastbound towards the Hume Motorway. Narellan Road is busy up to Tramway Drive. In Narellan, the roadwork zones are making for some congestion near the Narellan Town Centre, and that's the Northern Road southbound, building some traffic on the approach to the Camden Valleyway intersection. The intersection at Narellan Town Centre is busy in all directions. And in Bingara Gorge, Picton Road is busy in both directions, either side of the approach to the Hume Motorway. 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Toyota. That's Lattice Traffic. 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

0: Jack's been nominated to do the Push Up Challenge. You can find out more at thepushupchallenge.com.au. But it's all to raise awareness for better mental health. Basically, you've got to do 3,307 push-ups between June 3rd and June 26th. So I asked the question, should Jack do the challenge? Who do I have here?
1: Kate from Camelton. How are you going, Ellie?
0: Good, mate. Should Jack do it, yes or no?
1: Yeah, Jack should do it, but I reckon you should help him.
0: How do I help him?
1: You just join him with a push-up.
0: Yeah. I'm carrying a heavier load.
1: Harden up.
0: Than Jack, you know? You want me to harden up? All right, Pete, that's fair. That's fair. All right, thanks for your input. Hey, Karen, should Jack do the push-up challenge?
2: I'm going to be horrible, Ali. Yes, he should, but if you look at the website, you can actually do them on a wall, on the floor, on a table, on a chair, and I really think you should go out with him.
0: Oh, yeah, this seems to be a thing. You know what, Karen? I thought you were going to help me out here, sister. But yeah, okay, oh, that's fair enough. Thank you. Thank you for that, Karen. I appreciate it.
2: Have a great day.
0: You too, mate. C91.3, who do I have here?
3: Shane from Collington.
0: Hey, Shane, what's going on?
3: I reckon he should do them.
0: That I should do them?
3: No, Jack should do them.
0: Yes, I think he should too. Any particular reason?
3: I have no reason. I heard the challenge and I thought, yeah, he can do it.
0: You're right. He can do it. He's just got to believe he can do it, right?
3: Yeah. If you put your mind to it, you can do anything.
0: Fantastic advice. Thank you, legend. Have a great day.
3: You too. Thanks, Ali. Bye.
0: There you go.
4: Hey, the verdict is in.
0: So, everyone thinks you should do it.
4: But also,
0: that I should do it with you.
4: Yes, brother.
0: Okay. 3,307 push-ups. June 3 to 26.
4: How many is that a day?
0: The only problem is, I have that elbow injury.
4: Oh, no, you cannot use that as an excuse.
0: I do.
4: You cannot use that
0: you
4: as an excuse.
0: You know that I do.
4: I know that you do. But you said the past few days it hasn't been as bad.
0: No, my doctor said I can't put weight on my elbow.
4: No, they didn't say that.
0: What if I hop on one leg?

0: to do the push-up challenge. It's to raise awareness for better mental health. You can find out more at thepushupchallenge.com.au. And we took your calls on 4628 9913 to find out whether you think Jack should do it or not. And it was an overwhelming response that I should do it. But I have an injured elbow.
1: No excuse.
0: I've had a couple messages through. You can message us throughout the show also. And Alison said that I can always do it with one arm if I've got one sore elbow. That's actually true.
1: Exactly.
0: Yeah, you can.
1: Yep.
0: Yeah, I can do it. Does that give me some sort of, you know, default though? Like, do I get extra points?
1: What are you saying, that one push up equals two or something?
0: Yeah, yeah.
1: I don't know about
0: that's
1: that.
0: That's not what I was thinking, but that's fantastic.
1: Come on, bro.
0: Yeah. And John said that just you should do it because you were challenged to do it.
1: Right.
0: And that I should stand my ground. Jack, it's only 15 every hour for 8 hours a day.
1: That's a lot, man. That's a lot. That's like over 100
0: a day.
1: Yeah,
0: but you're the one. See, this is the thing. I'm not complaining every day about not being, like, athletic. I don't care. I've accepted this. I've accepted Spud. I'm happy in my little potato world.
1: Yes.
0: I'm okay with this.
1: Yes.
0: I'm past that.
1: Yep.
0: You're the one that comes in every day, and this is why you've been
1: nominated
0: for this challenge.
1: Yep.
0: Because you said to me, going to get a PT. I was like, I'll hook you up with a PT.
1: You
0: didn't want to do that. You started running. That only lasted a couple of days.
1: I know.
0: Okay, I'll do it as well.
1: Okay, well, that's good. That's fair.
0: I'll do it, but I am on holidays for a week.
1: I noticed that. I went through the calendar and I realised, oh, you're not here.
0: So
1: I think
0: I'll still do it.
1: Yeah,
0: I'll still do it. But if, okay, I'm a very honest person.
1: Okay.
0: I'll do it, but if the doctor does come back and says,
1: here we go,
0: you're putting too much strain on one elbow.
1: Okay.
0: Right?
1: Yeah.
0: Because I'm not a light load, friends, all right? I'm not saying that I'm, you know, I'm not saying I'm unhealthy or anything, but like I'm pushing up more than you are on the top half of the body.
1: Yes.
0: Do you understand what I'm saying?
1: I get what you're saying, but I've got a bit of something there too on the lower deck though.
0: Okay.
1: I'm in my stomach. I've got a bit of a gut.
0: Moving on. Okay, so we're going to do it?
1: Yeah, we're going to do
0: it.
1: All right,
0: 100%. We're going to do it.
1: Locked in.
0: We're going to do it, everybody. We're going to do it. One on one counts as two. That's fair. Come on. You know I do have an injury. I've got a legit injury.
1: If you do that, fine. Fine.
0: Yeah.
1: You can count one as two.
0: Yeah.
1: Okay, I agree.
0: If you're wondering how I injured my elbow, I slept on it. I slept on it wrong. That's what I'm saying.
1: I got a trick.
0: I'm not at the age that I can pick up a new athletic thing. Wearing readers now so I can see.
1: Oh, man, the readers. Can't wait till that rolls out.
0: Belinda Carlisle's on the way and push up. Woo!
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9: In Leppington, a reported car crash. It's Bringelly Road eastbound, just on the approach to the Bringelly Road intersection, and that is making for delays in all directions at the lights. Cowpasture Road and Camden Valley Way moving a little slow, and Camden Valley Way is also under the pump eastbound from Cowpasture Road to the Hume Motorway through Preston's. The M5 citybound has moderate congestion from the M5 M7 interchange through to Heathcote Road. And in Cashoola, the Hume Highway northbound is a pretty fair run from the crossroads up to the M5. This end of financial year, look for value that's built to last. 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Oh, what a feeling, Toyota. That's the latest traffic. 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
10: Hello, I'm Sasha Foote. The Federal Opposition is backing the New South Wales Premier in his war of words with the Federal Government. Chris Minns argues not enough is being done to address bracket creep, arguing pay rises for frontline workers are being eaten up by higher tax brackets, which hurts working families. Treasurer Jim Chalmers argues workers will see lower taxes under the government's plans. National Senator Bridget McKenzie says the Coalition has already showed it has a plan to fix this very problem.
11: It can be a lot less, and that's why in our budget in reply, we have promised to peg your tax rates to inflation so that when inflation goes up, you don't pay more tax and Chalmers doesn't get to keep it in his back pocket.
10: A photographer has been charged with stealing a camera from one of the Bondi terror attack victims. Peter Meager had been captured celebrating at the Hunnicutt by the Sea event when two gunmen opened fire. Police were alleged a 35-year-old man snatched the camera in the aftermath of the attack before pawning it off days later. The US government has indicted former Cuban President Raul Castro on charges of conspiracy to kill American nationals. The charges relate to an incident in 1996 where Cuban jets shot down two civilian planes, killing four people. President Donald Trump telling reporters many will welcome the move.
12: People have suffered very big, very, very at levels that few people would understand. And I think the Cuban population of Miami and certainly beyond Miami, people that came there that were decimated, whose families were ruined.
10: Winter is forecast to be unusually warm across the country with below average rainfall for some areas. The Bureau of Meteorology has released its long-range winter forecast for the season. The agency says an El Nino weather system is looking increasingly likely to develop. Data shows 45 more people lost their lives on Australian roads over the past 12 months than the same period last year. More than 1,300 people died in road accidents in the year to April. Also making news, the second pillar of the AUKUS pact is expected to be unveiled at an annual security conference at the end of the month. Medical experts say they've still not been able to find a definite link between motor neuron disease and contact sport. An NRL champion has been diagnosed with the condition, announcing his retirement at 30.
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10: Checking sport, English football club Aston Villa has ended a 30-year major trophy drought, winning the Europa League title in Istanbul. The Villans defeated German club Freiburg 3-0, sparking epic celebrations from supporters. Blues centre Stephen Crichton is adamant he'll be fit to play against the Maroons in the opening game of State of Origin. He didn't train on the opening day of camp due to a shoulder concern, and Hawthorn has made four changes for tonight's clash with Adelaide, with Marba Choll and Connor Nash both returning. That's the latest. I'm Sasha Ford.
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0: Looking at a partly cloudy day today, tops of 20 degrees. Tomorrow, some showers on the forecast, tops of 19. Currently it's 11. 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

0: Brown, MacArthur Breakfast on C91.3. God, my elbow's hurting, I tell you.
1: Oh, it's getting to you, is it?
0: Always really killing.
1: Gotcha. Yeah, I bet it is.
0: Because you made me do those push-ups.
1: Oh, yeah, yeah, right.
0: Thanks,
1: yeah.
0: Jack.
2: Ali's Big Banger. Ali's Big Banger.
0: It's time for Ali's Big Banger. We do this every day around this time, and it's what that bloke said, a sick, epic banger. Doesn't have to be a rock banger, though. It just has to have what we like to call
1: bangability.
0: And we are dancing through the decades. This week is the early noughties. It's sort of hard to do this week's because it was so much different music. Anyway, we're going to another genre. And today's genre is Aussie pop dance. It really took over the early noughties. This sort of, it went from like a rave to a house to a dance to a mainstream pop sound. So TV Rock, I mean, he was everywhere. I used to love Flaunt It. How embarrassing. Of course, our pop princess, Kylie. The Body Rockers. Oh, it was a good time. It really was. But there was another dance producer that really was had a lot of credibility from the rave scene of the 1990s, and he kind of remixed his sound a little bit, became a little bit more commercial, and had a couple of big hits in the early noughties. This is one of them. It's Paul Mac.

0: or Paul MacRuthers and Just the Thing. That was your noughties Aussie dance pop banger on C91.3. So that was out 2000. That was early 2000.
1: 2001 it was.
0: 2001. There you go. Yeah, I remember that song. So good. I mean, it's a good time for dance.
1: I bet it was.
0: Aussie dance music.
1: Lots getting around.
0: I think then in the tens, you got like the presets and
1: David Guetta.
0: Started with he's not Aussie.
1: He's not Aussie, but that sort of sound, absolutely.
0: He started getting, you know, a little bit heavier dance. So yeah. I really enjoyed it.
1: Yeah, me too. I like that sort of stuff.
0: I enjoyed it so much. We're going to play another one.
1: Of course we are.
0: Hey, can't forget the Rogue Traders.

0: Vintage, a double banger of Aussie pop dance music. Really enjoyed that.
1: Me too. Love that song.
0: She's really cool too, Nat Bass.
1: Yeah, absolutely.
0: Really nice person.
1: Yep.
0: Very high energy. I enjoyed working with her.
1: Oh, you've met her?
0: Yes.
1: Oh, nice.
0: She came to the street party that was
1: in Picton.
0: Yeah.
1: I remember that actually when they performed
0: I interviewed
1: there.
0: Her and the other guy from the Rogue Traders.
1: James Ash?
0: Yeah.
1: Yeah, there you go.
0: And they were so super nice.
1: They
0: seemed
1: nice.
0: And she was just really down-to-earth, normal person.
1: Which is what you want from a celebrity, eh?
0: Yeah, yeah. They weren't like, you know, I'll only have the red jelly beans. There are no red jelly beans.
1: Yeah.
0: Do you mean orange?
1: You want something impossible to happen here?
0: Do you want me to re-dye jelly beans?
1: I can't make that happen for you.
0: Oh, you want jelly bellies. Oh, we can afford that. You're in the wrong place. Spencer Boone is up for you next.
2: 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All ease and no squeeze. The spacious Volkswagen Tayron. Paul Wakeling Volkswagen. C91.3.
3: In Liverpool, there's reports of a crash on the Hume Highway southbound. It's just on the on-ramp to the M5 motorway citybound. The M5 motorway citybound, it is a pretty decent run from the M5 M7 interchange at Preston's all the way through to the airport and into the city. From Hornsey Park to Preston's, Camden Valley Way is seeing some very heavy congestion in both directions between Cowpasture Road and the Hume Motorway Junction. The M7 northbound is a really clear run from the M5 M7 interchange in Preston's up to Elizabeth Drive. Further north, though, on the M7 at Horsley Park, there's been a truck and car crash. It's southbound just past the Horsley Drive. That's causing big delays already. With Toyota, you get value for a lifetime, and it starts this tax time at your local Toyota dealership. Oh, what a feeling. Toyota. That's latest traffic. MacArthur C91.3.
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1: Spencer Boone, you're on MacArthur Breakfast on C91.3. Had a lot of calls in this morning. You can call us anytime, 4628 9913. Now we've got some traffic just came through.
2: Yeah, don't head out. Going into Camden on Camden Valley Way near the bike track there, I believe there's some roadworks. So there's a bit of traffic on Camden Valley Way at the moment.
1: Cool. Also, Daniel called in and there's new cameras on Blacksea Road.
2: There's no way around it.
1: So make sure you're behaving.
2: Yes.
1: Okay, good. Also, we've been talking all morning about the push-up challenge. So Jack was nominated by Kelly, one of our listeners. And basically, you do a number of push-ups for a number of days. It's over 3,000 push-ups over 21 days. And it's all to raise awareness for mental health. So it's a fantastic thing. And we put the call out to see whether Jack should do it.
2: Exactly.
1: And a lot of people said that Jack should do it, but that I should always do it as well.
2: It's fair enough, I think.
1: Jo called in. She had this to say.
3: Why don't you organise a team so that you're not having to do all of it on your own? You can organise people to take some of the pressure off and do a show each.
1: It's a good one, Jo. It's a good one. Yeah. So we are, in fact, going to do a team.
2: Yep. I think it's fair.
1: So we will share the load.
2: Yes.
1: We're going to register right now, so you can follow us, you know, yep, throughout June. I'm actually on holidays for that period, but I'll still commit to it. Now, I did say that I have a bung elbow, and I do. I want everyone to back me up on this.
2: Yes.
1: I actually, it's not just a lie, I actually damaged my elbow. I just let you feel the lump on the elbow.
2: There's a mass. I don't know what that is, because it's not on your other side, on your other elbow. So I don't know what is hanging off your elbow there.
1: I'm doing the old, just ignoring it, and maybe it'll go away.
2: You really need to get it checked out, bro. I don't know how many times I've told you this.
1: Well, I mean, I can't straighten that arm, but what do you need a straight arm for?
2: Right.
1: You know?
2: Although you
1: what am I doing, directing traffic?
2: No, but you use your arms a lot in here to press the buttons.
1: Yeah, but it's
2: out
1: of bend. It's
2: out
1: of bend. You see what I'm saying?
2: Gotcha.
1: Yeah. On the weekends, I only need them at a bend as well.
2: At a certain angle.
1: So I'm still going to do it. We talked about me doing it one-armed. What I'm going to do is I'm going to sub out the push-ups. I'm going to do sit-ups.
2: Okay.
1: I think that that's fair.
2: I would say
1: I'm
2: going to
1: do 100 and something sit-ups a day.
2: That's a lot, man.
1: And you watch, mate. Hey,
2: watch out.
1: Yeah.
2: Redondo.
1: Hey, watch. I'm going to be ripped. Probably rip a hamstring, tear a calf muscle.
2: You better stretch before you do these, mate.
1: I'm going to do the obliques as well.
2: Oh, good.
1: I'm locked in. Yeah. Summer's on the way. We're going to play some Bryan Adams for you as well. Crowded House. Hey, I like a challenge.
2: Yeah, you do.
1: I just didn't want to do the push-ups because of my elbow, but sit-ups, I'll do that.
2: Okay.
1: Oh, I'm excited for it.
2: I'm going to stick with the push-ups. I'm going to try my very best. I'm going to have a crack.
1: If I'm doing 100 sit-ups a day, you're doing the push-ups.
2: Yeah, but the push-ups are harder. I'm going to try.
1: It's with your generation.
4: Stop it. Ellie Redondo.
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4: 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C91.3.
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14: In Preston's, Camden Valley Way is still very busy eastbound from Bonera Road to the Hume Motorway Junction. Denham Court, there's congestion on Camden Valley Way southbound on the approach to Denham Court Road. And around Narellan Town Centre, the roadworks are adding to the traffic delays in all directions of the intersection of Camden Valley Way and Narellan Road. In Camden, Camden Valley Way is having a busy morning in both directions between Argyle Street and Kirkham Lane. And in Campbelltown, Narellan Road is busy eastbound on the approach to Blackstone Road. This end of financial year, look for value that's built to last. 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That's the latest traffic. MacArthur, C91.3.
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15: Hello, I'm Sasha Foote. Emergency services are responding to an incident at Avalon Airport in Victoria following reports of a bomb threat. People arriving have been told to stay in their cars and passengers inside have been asked to leave the site. A man has been charged with stealing from one of the victims of the Bondi Beach terror attack in the moments after the massacre. As part of broader investigations, police found camera equipment belonging to 61-year-old Peter Meager was stolen in the aftermath. Police allege a 35-year-old, who was also a photographer at the Hunnicker event, stole the camera gear before pawning it days later. Today's show reporter Jack Hahn says the man is now facing multiple charges.
16: The state's Raptor squad waking up this individual in Maryong in the city's west in Blacktown, raiding his property, not only finding a camera, but also finding a number of electronic devices, suspicious substances, and even a prohibited weapon.
15: Former Prime Minister Paul Keating is throwing his support behind Labor's proposed changes to the capital gains tax discount. Keating says the changes are structurally sound and has dismissed claims the reforms will undermine entrepreneurship. The family of a man who recently died is labelling proposed changes to discretionary trusts cruel and immoral as the federal government pushes back on suggestions they are introducing a death tax by stealth. The government wants to impose a minimum 30% tax rate on the trusts. Rod says he's been told it will have a significant effect on the money his brother-in-law left for his two teenage children.
17: I spoke to the accountant yesterday just to check because it's all sort of a bit fluid for me and for my wife, and he advised, yes, the kids, that any earnings from the discretionary trust, 30% will be taken from the kids straight to the government.
15: Former Cuban President Raul Castro has been indicted by the United States on charges of conspiracy to kill American nationals. The charges relate to a 1996 incident where Cuban jets shot down two civilian planes, killing four people. Also making news, One Nation leader Pauline Hanson will use a speech to outline a proposed overhaul of the country's offshore gas tax system. The global boss of Airbnb has hit out at Australian councils trying to crack down on short-term accommodation. And a new study has found Australian anti-vaping campaigns are failing to give people clear steps to help them quit.
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15: Checking sport, Blues rookie Casey McLean has received a glowing endorsement as he eyes an Origin debut next week. The powerful Panthers centre could get a call up to the starting side if Stephen Crichton fails to overcome his troublesome shoulder injury. Captain Isaiah Yeo says a 20-year-old will be ready for anything. English football club Aston Villa has won its first major trophy in three decades, crowned Europa League champion. The Villains defeated German club Freiburg 3-0 in the final in Istanbul. That's the latest. I'm Sasha Foote.
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1: Looking at tops of 20 degrees today, partly cloudy. Tomorrow, late showers at 19. Currently, it's 13 degrees. You're on C91.3.

0: C91.3, 20 past 9. We'll check the roads for you shortly. But speaking of the roads, got a call from Jo. She said this. Oh, yeah.
1: Camden in the main street, they're fixing the pothole outside of the bike track. Traffic is back to Mawarra on one side and all the way through Camden on the other, trying to avoid it.
0: There you go. That explains all that traffic this morning around the Camden bike track. So they're fixing a pothole. So we only received that about 10 minutes ago. So it should still be happening. So
2: watch out for that.
0: Just watch for that. But we have been talking this morning about the push-up challenge. Jack was challenged by listener Kelly to do the push-up challenge. You can find out more at pushupchallenge.com.au. But it's basically to raise awareness for mental health and get some physical improvements to your health.
2: That's a great thing to do.
0: At the same time.
2: For sure.
0: So we took some calls on whether Jack should do it because he didn't want to. Yeah. Sort of like, you know.
2: I'm not very good at push-ups.
0: It doesn't matter, mate. And the resounding answer was, yes, you should do it. But then also they were like, I should do it. Now, I have a bung elbow.
2: You love saying that, eh?
0: So I'm going to do sit-ups.
2: Okay.
0: Instead.
2: I think that's fair enough considering you do, like, your elbow is pretty bad, bro. It's pretty bad.
0: Yeah. I just don't want to go to the doctors because he's going to send me for scans and I don't have time for that. So you can call me at any time though, 4628 9913. Lindy called. She said this.
3: Hey, mate. How you going?
0: Good. What's happening?
3: I think you might need an exercise bra.
0: Exercise bra? There's not enough spandex in the world.
3: Oh, man. You can do the challenge with him.
0: I'm going to do sit-ups instead.
3: From the lounge?
0: Like proper sit-ups from the lounge. Oh. Okay, hang on. Can you do them from the lounge?
3: I just sat on my lounge chair while I'm calling you.
0: Love it.
2: That's a cheeky hack.
0: Sit-ups from the lounge.
2: But I don't.
0: One, two.
2: Unfortunately, I don't think that counts.
0: Yeah, okay.
2: We're not letting that roll.
0: So, yeah. We're going to do it, but we're locked in.
2: What about when you go on holidays?
0: Starts June 3rd.
2: June 3rd. What about when you go on holidays? What are you going to do? You still going to do the sit-ups?
0: Yeah, I can do sit-ups.
2: Okay.
0: Yeah.
2: So what are you just going to do it back in your room or something? You're not going to do it?
0: No, I'm just going to stop in the middle of Brisbane and go, hey, everybody, cop this. Hey. Well,
2: that's what I was thinking. I was thinking maybe a live display.
0: A lot of people get up and do exercises first thing in the morning.
2: It's probably great for you.
0: I'm absolutely going to do it.
2: Okay.
0: Helps with your core.
2: Yeah, that's what I've heard.
0: Yeah.
2: But push-ups, man, I'm not good at them. I've never been good at push-ups. Even when I was in my peak, my prime.
0: When was that?
2: Yeah, probably.
0: No, I'm legitimately asking.
2: My peak athletic ability, I was probably like 16, 15, 16.
0: Oh, you played rugby.
2: I played footy, so I was training every day. I could probably do like maybe 20 push-ups in a row and then I'd stop.
0: You know, I like that you're not a bragger.
2: Yeah.
0: I like that. I like you know your limits.
2: I know. I know where I'm at. I know where I sit. But I was a pretty good runner. That was my lane. I was a good runner. I was a good runner of the football.
0: I just think that I'm not going to say it's unfair, but because I'm happy to do it for a good cause, so we're going to do it. But I don't whinge about not being athletic. I don't. I've accepted it. Yeah. You're the one who comes in every day and talks about it.
2: Yeah,
0: that you want to do this, you want to do that, you want to do that. That's why she's put you through for this challenge. Mm. But yeah, I'm very competitive. So once I get in this, I've got to win.
2: Yeah.
0: So wait. Okay. I mean, I could end up like aerobics all-star. Be Jane Fonda.
2: I might not recognise when you come in.
0: That's right.
2: It might change everything.
0: It's good for the core.
2: Yeah, I'm sure it is.
0: Good for your back muscles.
2: Yeah. Push-ups, I don't know what that's good for. Maybe your arms.
0: Push-ups? Bro, you could have guns.
2: Your chest.
0: Show me what you're rocking now in the gun field.
2: Let's have a look.
0: Where is it? No, I can't see it.
2: You've
0: got a sleeve over it.
2: Sleeve on,
0: right, let's show me. You look like you're going to bust a blood
2: vessel.
0: Yeah, look,
2: there. I was really pushing
0: there. Wait, go again? Okay. I can't see. Let me see. Oh, yeah. Let me put my glasses on. Hang on, wait.
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16: 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C91.3.
17: In Camden, Camden Valley Way is very busy southbound between Argyle Street and Kirkham Lane. Also on Camden, it's very busy northbound for Cordor Road, and that traffic is moving on through Argyle Street also. A busy morning through Camden. Around Narellan Town Centre, also some heavy congestion in all directions at the intersection of Camden Valley Way, Northern Road and Narellan Road. Some roadwork zones adding to the traffic around Narellan Town Centre. The good news though, the Hume Motorway is all at pace, and a trip from Narellan Road northbound to the M5 M7 interchange will take you 10 minutes. 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That's the latest traffic. 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

0: new stuff from Teddy Swims. It's called Mr. Know-It-All. You're a MacArthur Breakfast on C91.3. Bit of a different sound for him, I feel. That almost sounded like that Got Yeah song.
1: Yeah, actually, those instruments in the background sounded very similar to somebody that I used to know. That's what, it's like, I don't know what it
0: is. Hang on. Somebody I used to know and Mr. Know-It-All, are they linked?
1: Oh, yeah. I didn't even think of that.
0: Maybe they are.
1: Let me have a look at that.
0: The song I was talking about is this one. Somebody that you used to know. I feel like it's got a similar vibe.
1: Absolutely.
0: Is that just
1: it
0: me?
1: Does.
0: Am I an over-listener? You know, it was just that bit. This bit with the...
1: I hear it.
0: Yeah. I feel like that's similar. Oh, my God. Am I Molly Meldrum?
1: Things it's out of it, you change it.
0: Now, yesterday we gave a shout-out to Macca's and the Silver Coin Project because they were having a charity fun night where some of the proceeds went towards the charity, and they help underprivileged children in the community. And fantastic work, MacArthur. $6,013.52 was raised. Well done to you.
1: Oh, I'm sorry.
0: Gee, got you. You had your moment.
1: Jeez.
0: You had your 15 seconds. Go away.
1: It's his birthday today as well.
0: It is his birthday.
1: Happy birthday.
0: Oh, sorry, mate.
1: We'll give you more of a roll then.
0: Hang on, wait. You want your royalties, so you want? I've got to play 30 seconds. Collectively, we'll get there.
1: Surely.
0: Yeah, we'll get there. So well done, Silver Coin Project. Fantastic. And Macca's,
1: awesome.
0: Of course. Fantastic.
1: Great initiative.
0: Both things working together there.
1: Yeah, collaboration.
0: So that's really good.
1: Awesome.
0: And so obviously the show is sponsored by McDonald's. I say obviously because, well, you hear a lot of McDonald's.
1: Yeah, of course.
0: You know.
1: Makes
0: stuff.
1: Sense.
0: Yep. And... one of my favourite things is when we get the list of what's coming up.
1: Oh, how exciting is that email?
0: Yeah.
1: It's one of the best emails we get here.
0: I love it because it's not a meeting.
1: Yes.
0: It's an email.
1: That's what I mean.
0: And it just tells us all these and we're just there and we just get to pick what we want to eat.
1: And I was sort of like,
0: dude,
1: everything, every single thing on this thing I'm keen on.
0: Jack and I play this game where we don't want to look like piggies.
1: Correct.
0: So we can't say everything.
1: No.
0: So we sort of go, all right, you choose one, I choose one.
1: Yeah, yeah.
0: There's some good stuff coming, man.
1: Mate, I can't give it any away, but
0: you can't give it any
1: away. So good.
0: Yeah, there's some good stuff.
1: I'd be very excited.
0: Next Wednesday it launches, I believe.
1: Yes. So tell you all about it.
0: We'll let you know. Because I don't know, if you're a foodie, I'm pretty sure you're a foodie. We're foodies. You know.
1: Have to be.
0: Look forward to it.
1: I'm getting hungry, by the way.
0: Yeah.
1: I'm
0: we always
1: hungry.
0: Do around this time.
1: Yes. What is it?
0: I told you to bring in cheese
1: and crackers.
0: I told you to bring in cheese and crackers.
1: I keep forgetting about it.
0: Because he sits there and he goes, oh, I've got a headache. I've got
1: do.
0: A headache. It's why.
1: Yeah.
0: I'm getting tired.
1: I
0: you need energy, mate.
1: Boost.
0: Anyway,
1: yeah.
0: It's not about you. Today's all about this bloke. Gotcha.
1: Well, how old is he today? I think he's like 47 or something.
0: It's his birthday. So I'm trying to get him his royalties. 30 seconds I've got to play. Yeah. How old is he?
1: He's 46 today, got ya?
0: 46.
1: Good on him.
0: Right.
1: Doing well.
0: Yeah. Damn it.
1: It was your
0: moment. It was your moment. Kimbra came in.
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10: Your travel times are all at pace and you'll make it on the Hume Motorway northbound from Narellan Road to the M5 M7 interchange in just under 10 minutes. Further northbound on the M7, you'll get from Preston's to the M4 at Eastern Creek in 12 minutes. And if you're headed citybound, the M5 motorway, you'll make it from Preston's to the main tunnel entry at Kingsgrove in just under 15 minutes. In Elderslie, Camden Valley Way is still very busy. Southbound past the Camden Golf Club on the approach to MacArthur Road and Narellan Town Centre, still some heavy congestion in all the directions at Narellan Town Centre, just near the Camden Valley Way, Narellan Road intersection. It's end of financial year at Beaumont Tiles, and with up to 26% off selected wall and floor tiles, be quick, shop Beaumont's in store or online now. T's and C's apply. That's the latest traffic. 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

0: She wants to make the night last forever. Wishful thinking. Unless you've got some activities. You play Monopoly or Twister or... What's your go-to board game?
1: I like a Monopoly, personally.
0: Do you?
1: Or a Trivial Pursuit, but I'm not very good at it.
0: I'm Cluedo all the way.
1: Oh, you like a Cluedo.
0: It was Professor Plum in the lavatory with a spanner.
1: A spanner?
0: I don't think that's one of them.
1: Yeah, I don't think it is.
0: I don't play it a lot.
1: It's quite evident.
0: Evident, eh? Evident that you are the killer.
1: You are the suspect.
0: Mrs. Scarlet.
1: It's always weird names like that, isn't
0: Professor
1: it?
0: Professor Plum.
1: Why are they so unique names?
0: Because they're theatrical.
1: Oh, come on.
0: And us theatrical people like to be eccentric.
1: Just give me a bob and be done with it, you know?
0: I'm sorry that I said I was a theatrical person. I've done nothing. Ashes to ashes. It's not true. I was in the Campbelltown Theatre Group.
1: Oh, yeah, you were.
0: Alumni.
1: Yeah, well done to you.
0: Yeah. And I was in the St. Pat's performance too.
1: Oh,
0: I did an end-of-year performance.
1: Yeah. Were you a good actress?
0: I dressed as a boy.
1: Okay. Gotcha.
0: I was Mark from Colour Me Bad.
1: Mark.
0: Oh, my God. Do you remember Colour Me Bad?
1: I don't know.
0: Oh, so good. Arch is on the way, by the way. It's going to play Miles Smith, Goo Goo Dolls, and Bowie for you as well. Colour Me Bad was this band.
1: Oh, yes.
0: I was Mark.
1: Jeez.
0: From this band. And you know, the sad thing is, I looked like him. I dead set did. Dead
1: that's
0: all
1: right.
0: Set.
1: That's
0: he's
1: okay.
0: Got a Spanish background too.
1: Well, there you go.
0: Yeah.
1: There's some links there.
0: He was the best looking one.
1: Yeah, of course.
0: Hey, it's a Pat's an all girls school.
1: Yeah, good on you, Mark.
0: Someone
1: well done.
0: Had to play the thank you, mate.
1: Marky.
0: Certainly left my mark.
1: You did.
0: Look after yourself. You have a good day. We'll be back tomorrow. Bye. Ellie Redondo.
2: 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Ellie Redondo.
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14: around Narellan Town Centre. That congestion continues with southbound traffic of the Northern Road making its way to the Camden Valley Way Narellan Road intersection. And those traffic delays are just around Narellan Town Centre, causing some delays in all directions. Campbelltown, Narellan Road, not quite as busy. No big hold-ups between the Hume Motorway and Appin Road. And some roadwork zones a little further south, south of Appin, in a couple of spots in both directions of Wilton Road. And they're between Douglas Park Drive and Windsor Lodge. 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That's the latest traffic. 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
15: Hello, I'm Sasha Foote. A man is in custody after a bomb scare forced the evacuation of Melbourne's Avalon Airport. Madeline Burke reports.
16: Passengers have been locked out of the terminal, told to stay in their cars since 6 this morning. It's understood a suspicious item was found at the security screening where a man was arrested. The bomb response unit is currently conducting a safety check at the terminal. Victoria Police say the surrounding area has been cordoned off as a precaution. At least one flight has been cancelled, with Jetstar sending text alerts to affected passengers. Madeline Burke, Melbourne.
15: A man has been charged with stealing and selling off the camera equipment of one of the victims of the Bondi Beach terror attack. As part of broader investigations, police found equipment belonging to 61-year-old Peter Meager was stolen in the aftermath. Police allege a 35-year-old photographer at the Hanukkah event stole the camera gear before pawning it days later. The family of a tourist killed in a horror bus crash in North Queensland have arrived in Australia to begin the repatriation process. Serena Enrata was visiting Australia from Argentina. The 26-year-old was killed when the coach she was travelling on overturned on the Bruce Highway in Gumloo last week. Educational experts are pushing for an overhaul of Australia's traditional grading system. Many schools still utilise the ATE system, which provides students with a grade based on how well they've met curriculum expectations. The Institute for Educational Reform's David Loder says it fails to take into account long-term learning progress.
17: Discourages students from even trying. So it's like a horse race. Someone has to fail if someone's going to win.
15: Doctors say cases of motor neuron disease are becoming more common in young Australians. It follows the retirement of 30-year-old Rabbitohs forward Jai Arrow, who was being diagnosed with the condition. Motor neuron disease New South Wales Chief Executive Liam O'Meara says it's not an isolated case.
18: Typically, this disease affects people sort of over the age of 60, but it's getting more common that we are hearing news such as this.
15: Also making news, former Prime Minister Paul Keating is dismissing claims from the coalition and start-up sector that changes to the capital gains tax discount will undermine entrepreneurship.
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15: Checking sport, there are calls from fans to introduce an MND round following the diagnosis of Queensland origin forward Jai Arrow. The South Sydney star has announced his immediate retirement after being diagnosed with motor neuron disease. Sydney FC players will hold their final training session this morning before flying out to Auckland for Saturday's A-League Men's Grand Final. In AFL, former West Coast Eagles coach Adam Simpson has ruled himself out of running for the Carlton coaching job. That's the latest. I'm Sasha Foote.
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19: It's about 15 degrees at the moment. A 20 degree day ahead today. A mostly sunny day forecast. There's talk of a shower or two. Maybe. And it might get a bit windy. 19, partly cloudy. Showers tomorrow. 20, cloudy and showers on Saturday. MacArthur's home, C91.3.